0: state funeral. His death at the age of 59 from brain cancer was announced yesterday. Prime Minister Anthony Albanese says he was a remarkable man with one of the nation's biggest hearts.
1: I hope that Australians get inspiration from Professor Scholier. This was someone who had been diagnosed with an aggressive form of cancer, who even experimented essentially on new methods on himself. He just wanted for his life to make a difference, and it did.
0: Australian celebrities, as well as sportsmen and women, have taken part in yesterday's ice plunge at the MCG for Big Freeze 12. Governor-General Sam Mostyn was there, wearing a Melbourne jumper with Danaher on the back, saying Neil asked her to go down the slide at the end of last year.
2: I think Neil Danaher shows the very best of us.
0: And passengers holding COVID-era travel credits with Virgin Australia have less than 3 weeks to use them. The airline says travellers must book before the June 30 deadline. Qantas credits no longer expire, but they can only be claimed as refunds by contacting the airline directly.
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0: In Gippsland footy over the weekend, in Sunday games, Wonthaggi narrow winners over Leongatha, 7-14-56 to 8-5-53. Traralgon winners over Morwell, 13-6-84 to 9-10-64. And Moe, big winners over Warragul, 19-12-126 to 10-15-75. On Saturday, Bairnsdale thrashed Sale, 24-15-159 to 7-4-46. And Maffra defeated Druin 18-13-121 to 14-15-99. That's the latest news update. I'm Scott Maiman from the Capital Radio Newsroom.
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5: Mostly sunny and 18 today. Tomorrow, showers increasing in 18. Thursday, a shower or two in 16. And Friday, partly cloudy in 19. Warragul atop of 18 today. Moe 18 and Taroan 18 degrees.
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Hi there, Big C from 3GG's Local Breakfast with a reminder, Wednesday morning we are back from 5:30. Gerald Quigley from the House of Wellness drops by. We'll drop your name onto the standby list to win your way to see Eric Clapton live in Chicago and so much more.

0: Forever Classic 3GG, Craig Pritchard wrapping up a 30-minute music marathon with Rick James and Super Freak. We'll have another one coming up just after 11. Thanks to Accident Towing Gippsland, prompt and professional attention from Bunyip to Mallacoota and right across Gippsland. It's going to be mainly sunny today with 18. Tomorrow, showers increasing in 18. Thursday, a shower or two in 16. And Friday, partly cloudy in 19. Warragul atop of 18 today, Moe 18 and Traralgon 18 degrees. Up soon, some Whitesnake. 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
2: 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Not the jumper, his plan. He didn't make it outside. The security alarm went off as he reached the exit. How could this have happened, you ask? Well, you know, he removed the security tag. That he did. But instead of throwing it away, he stuffed it inside his pants pocket. Here endeth the lesson.
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3: And with me on the line, I've got a very excited little Elizabeth. How are you, Elizabeth?
4: Yeah, really good now, thanks.
3: Yeah, I bet you are. You've, I think, tried a few times and finally got through, and you're now on the standby list, and now you can relax, take it easy, and know for the next couple of weeks you're on the standby list, and all you have to do is wait for that phone call Monday week from Dixie.
4: Oh, thank you. Fingers crossed.
3: Yeah, absolutely. Well, it's worth almost $10,000, so it's a terrific prize to see Eric Clapton live in Chicago. Two tickets to see him at the United Center in Chicago, which is where the Chicago Bulls play. And that's on Friday, September 11. Return airfares for two and $5,000 cash to spend in Chicago. You could have some fun there.
4: Sure could. It'd
3: yeah.
4: be great.
3: Have you ever been to Chicago?
4: No.
3: Yeah, well, this would be
4: on a bucket list.
3: Yeah, well, this will be on a bucket list. And I'm sure Eric Clapton to see him live would be on the bucket list as well. And any particular song that you like from Eric Clapton?
4: I just like all of them. He's a bit of an old classic.
3: He is, isn't he? He's great at it all. Blues, and of course he did some really good rock pop in the 80s, and then of course you unplugged stuff in the 90s. So he's certainly done all kinds of stuff, and one of the best guitarists you'll ever hear.
4: Yeah, for sure.
3: Yeah. All right, well done. You're now on the standby list, and now all you have to do is wait and see if we make the phone call to your place.
4: Okay, that's great. Thanks so much.
3: Thanks, Elizabeth. Have a great day.
4: Okay, bye.
3: And thanks to Wonsagi Kia, now open. Explore Tasman or Sorrento and book your test drive. And we'll be back with your cue to call throughout the day. So stay listening. 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

0: Forever Classic 3DD with Craig Pritchard on this Tuesday. Hope you're having a good day so far. We've got a 30-minute music marathon after 11 o'clock thanks to Accident Towing Gippsland. Prompt and professional attention from Bunyip to Mallacoota and right across Gippsland. Got some Michael Jackson. And Mr. Mister. And listen out for your cue to call and a chance to see Eric Clapton live in Chicago. 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
9: 16 degrees in Warragul, 12 in Traralgon and in Pakenham at 16. From the Capital Radio 3GG newsroom, I'm Scott Mayman. It's been revealed 62% of people want Jacinda Allen replaced as Premier. The latest freshwater strategy poll has found 39% of Labor voters want her gone. The survey found her negative personal approval rating has again fallen. It's down another 5 points. New data reveals Victorians living in areas without 24-hour access to local police stations are now 24% more likely to be victims of home invasion. There were nearly 28,000 home invasions last year across the state. Moe and Lakes Entrance are among those areas that have had police stations without 24-hour access. Former homicide detective Charlie Bettina says the decision frees up more officers to patrol the streets, but even then, he still has issues.
10: Seeing these police, they're patrolling up and down the street in groups of about five or eight or whatever the case may be. Well, don't get too scared. separate. Two of you go here and two, you cover a bigger area. It's just basic policing.
9: The state government's being called on again to act on erosion and inundation that's affecting the Bass Coast region. It comes after council received a petition from Silverleaves residents at a meeting earlier this year. Council says it stands with residents, and while work has begun to address some hazards across the coast, more work is needed. The federal opposition admits voter anger is the driving force behind its slumping support. The latest news poll shows One Nation is locked in as Australia's most popular party, recording a primary vote of 31%, 1 point ahead of Labor. The findings also show core support for the coalition is at 18%, its lowest result since February. National's leader, Matt Canavan, says major parties need to start listening to people's frustrations.
11: I think we've got to recognise that people are angry, and I think the problem that government has, and we've had too, but I'm trying to change that, we are all trying to change, is that we haven't listened to the Australian people.
9: Iran says it's ceasing strikes on Israel, but says it will resume if Israel attacks Lebanon. It comes after Iran and Israel began firing at each other for the first time since the April ceasefire, prompting calls from Donald Trump to stop. Researchers are investigating whether an ultraviolet light can effectively eliminate antibiotic-resistant bacteria from mobile phones. The study involves a team from the University of Queensland. It's looking closely at how mobile devices can transport superbugs into hospitals.
1: 3GG Local Sport.
9: Warragul's Jai Sarong was the hero for Sydney, snapping up a last-minute winner in Sydney's two-point win over St Kilda over the long weekend. The Swans recruit says it was the sweetest moment of his career so far in front of more than 42,000 fans at the SCG.
12: I reckon I kicked the sealer at Box Hill last year against Williamstown. That was probably as close to that, but that was pretty special in front of a huge SCG crowd, absolutely pumping on a Sunday arvo.
9: Taylor Walker's one-game ban for rough conduct has been upheld at the AFL Tribunal overnight. Adelaide says it won't be appealing the decision. Sam Short has fallen less than a second short of the world record in the men's 400-metre freestyle at the Australian Swimming Trials. Kayleigh McEwen just edged Molly O'Callaghan in the women's 50-metre backstroke. And former NRL player Kane Evans has become just the second male player to publicly come out as gay in professional Australian rugby league. And that's the latest news update. I'm Scott Maiman from the Capital Radio Newsroom.
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0: Mostly sunny and 18 today. Tomorrow, showers increasing 18. Thursday, a shower at 2 and 16. And partly cloudy on Friday with 19. Warragul, a top of 18 today. Moe, 18. And Traralgon, 18 degrees.
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It's a 30-minute music marathon. Thanks to Accident Tie and Gippsland. Got some Wham and Talking Heads up soon. And right now, some Paul Kelly, Dumb Things. Throwback Classic 3JJ.

0: Forever Classic 3GG, Craig Pritchard with Cindy Lauper, and time after time, all the time is after the 30-minute music marathon, but don't worry, we will have another one coming up just after midday to kickstart your Tuesday afternoon, and it's all thanks to Accident Towing, Gippsland, prompt and professional attention from Bunyip to Mallacoota and right across Gippsland. It's going to be mainly sunny this afternoon, 18 degrees, tomorrow showers increasing with 18, Thursday a shower to 16, and Friday partly cloudy and 19. Warragul atop of 18 today, Maui 18 and Tarelgum 18 degrees. Up soon we'll rock it up with a Clash. 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

0: 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Thanks to Accident Towing Gippsland. Prompt and professional attention from Bunyip to Mallacoota and right across Gippsland. Another 30-minute music marathon to enjoy as we kick off a Tuesday afternoon just after midday with this one for the ex-lead singer of Human League. Phil Oakey and, of course, Georgie Moroda, the producer of Blondie. And we got Men at Work. 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
9: 17 degrees in Warragul, 13 for Traralgon, in Pakenham at 17. From the Capital Radio 3GG newsroom, I'm Scott Maiman. Federal Labor is asking supporters to donate $27 to the party to help it combat the rise of One Nation. In an exchange with the opposition's Ted O'Brien, Murray Watt says it's not unusual and the government is not asking all Australians to dip into their pockets.
10: Supporters to donate to our party, that's what your party does as well. The problem for you is that you have no supporters left.
9: Victorians across the state living in areas without 24-hour access to local police stations are now 24% more likely to become victims of a home invasion, and parts of Gippsland have been included in that claim. The Herald Sun reports there were nearly 28,000 burglaries statewide last year. La Trobe was one of the areas to be singled out. State opposition leader Jess Wilson blaming budget cuts by the Allan government.
11: Well, the data speaks for itself. What the data today shows in LGAs, where we have seen police stations close their doors or reduce their hours, we have seen a spike in the number of crimes, particularly home invasions and burglaries.
9: Victoria Police have denied it's closing police stations. New polling shows Labor is on track to be thumped at the ballot box. The freshwater strategy data shows the majority of voters across Victoria believe it's time to replace Jacinda Allan, including 39% of Labor voters. Renewed calls to have safe road crossings and flashing signs installed near a school in Gippsland South. Alex Doherty reports.
12: Last month, a 9-year-old child was hit by a car trying to cross the road near the Lock Primary School. Thankfully, he escaped serious injury. Parents at the school have been lobbying for a road crossing near the school for years, with no safe way to cross the road. A spokesperson for the school has advocated for safety upgrades since 2018, but says budget restraints have meant no flashing lights were given for the school. South Gippsland Shire Council submitted a request to Vic Roads back in 2020 for a flashing 40k-an-hour speed sign. However, none were installed. Parents have met with councillors from South Gippsland Shire earlier this month at a public meeting seeking a commitment to include car parks at the school. Alex Stockerty, Capital Radio News.
9: Israel and Iran have said they'll hold off on attacks, at least for now, but they warn they're willing to retaliate if fighting begins again. Flights have resumed over Iran after they were earlier halted because of the exchange of missile fire. And the federal government says its falling approval ratings are the result of making difficult decisions. Yesterday's news poll showed core support for One Nation had soared to 31% ahead of Labor on 30 and the Coalition 18. Senior Minister Pat Conroy says despite the data, it won't change Labor's agenda.
13: We're focused on the national interest and making the hard decisions. We're not in it to be popular and get short-term sugar boosts. What we won't do is surrender to One Nation.
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9: In the West Gippsland footy at the weekend, Nynagoon thumped Torridon Dalmore 18-10-118 to 7-4-46. Phillip Island defeated Garfield 15-3-93 to 9-10-64. Cora Lynn with a 1-point win over Currumburra 12-14-86 to 12-13-85. Inverloch Congwak with a big win over Kilcunda Bass, 16-13-109 to 4-7-31. And Warragul Industrials winners over Dalston, 14-12-96 to 11-10-76. In the second part of the Mid-Gippsland Footy League split round at the weekend, Fresh Creek prevailed against Tywin, 14-8-92 to 7-5-47. That's the latest news update. I'm Scott Maiman from the Capital Radio Newsroom.
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0: Mostly sunny and 18 today. Tomorrow, showers increasing and 18. Thursday, a shower at 2 and 16. And Friday, partly cloudy and 19. Warragul at top of 18 today. Moe, 18. And Traralgon, 18 degrees.
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0: Forever Classic 3GG with a 30-minute music marathon. Billy Joel and Only the Good Die Young, and we'll have another one coming up just after one, thanks to Accident Towing Gippsland, prompt and professional attention from Bunyip to Mallacoota and right across Gippsland. Mostly sunny this afternoon with 18, tomorrow showers increasing at 18, Thursday a shower or two and 16, and partly cloudy on Friday with 19, so make the most of that sun today whilst you can. Warragul a top of 18 today, Moe 18 and Traralgon 18 degrees. Up soon, in excess.
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0: Forever Classic, XLFM 96.1, Craig Pritchard with Sher, and I found someone. Hey, have you found the right time to call up and get on the standby list to see Eric Clapton live in Chicago yet as part of our 3GG Superstar Experience? 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Thanks to Wonthaggi Care, now open, explore Tasman or Sorrento and book your test drive today. And there's a good chance that in the next hour or so, we will be playing it again at the queue to call. And then that is, for you to call up and give it a go and try and get on the standby list on 56222444 and a prize worth nearly $10,000. 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
2: 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He didn't make it outside. The security alarm went off as he reached the exit. 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That he did. But instead of throwing it away, he stuffed it inside his pants pocket. 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

Forever Classic 3JJ, thanks to Accident Tow in Gippsland, prompt and professional attention from Bunya to Mallacoota and right across Gippsland. We've got a 30-minute music marathon on the way just after 1 o'clock, including Starship.

0: And it's all part of a 30-minute music marathon, and you may just get a cue to call to try and get yourself on the standby list to see Eric Clapton live in Chicago. So stay listening closely, and you never know. You could be getting on there next hour. 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
10: 18 degrees in Warragul, 14 in Traralgon and 18 in Pakenham. From the Capital Radio 3GG Newsroom, I'm Alex Stockerty. The Premier says she's determined to keep going and is all in after the latest freshwater strategy poll found Labor is set to be thumped at the November state election and most voters think Jacinta Allen should be replaced as leader. She says her colleagues have not asked her to step aside.
11: No, absolutely not. And I've seen these reports. I don't know who these people are, but again, navel-gazing does not help. What helps is remains being focused on Victorians. I just want to make this clear too. When the going gets tough, the tough gets going and I am all in.
10: New data reveals Victorians living in areas without 24-hour access to local police stations are now 24% more likely to be victims of home invasion. There were nearly 28,000 home invasions across the state last year. Moe and Lakes Entrance are among those who have police stations without 24-hour access. Former homicide detective Charlie Bezina says the decision frees up more officers to patrol the streets, but even then, he still has issues.
12: Seeing these police, they're patrolling up and down the street in groups of about five or eight or whatever the case may be. Well, don't get too scared. separate. Two of you go here and two, you cover a bigger area. It's just basic policing.
10: Police are continuing in their investigation after one of their own cars was involved in a head-on collision in South Gippsland. A car collided with a cop car on White Road in Wonthaggi just before 3 a.m. yesterday. Police say the motorist travelled onto the wrong side of the road before the crash happened. Thankfully, the driver of the car and the police officer weren't seriously injured, but were taken to hospital for assessment. Police are investigating whether alcohol was a factor in the collision. Researchers found making children eat eggs in the first year of their life could reduce the chances of developing an allergy. There was also a reduction in the number of babies developing eczema, which is a common reaction of egg allergies. University of Queensland Associate Professor Jennifer Copland says there's still more research to be undertaken.
13: Some babies do still develop an egg allergy, even if the parents follow the guidelines and do all of the right things. So we still need to do more research to look at other ways that we can prevent food allergy.
10: And a survey has found Netflix is Australia's most unused subscription service. The Compare the Market report reveals 57% of respondents pay at least $119 a year without streaming any shows.
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10: In Gippsland League footy over the long weekend, in the Sunday games, Wonthaggi scored a narrow win over Leongatha, 7-14-56 to 8-5-53. Traralgon beat Morwell, 13-6-84 to 9-10-64. And Moe, comfortable winners over Warragul, 19-12-126 to 10-15-75. And on Saturday, Bairnsdale thrashed Sale 24-15-159 to 7-4-46. And Mafra defeated Druin 18-13-121 to 14-15-99. Warragul's Jai Sarong was the hero for Sydney, snapping a last-minute winner in Sydney's two-point win over St Kilda over the long weekend. The Swans recruit saying it was the sweetest moment of his career so far, in front of more than 42,000 fans at the SCG.
14: I reckon I kicked the sealer at Box Hill last year against Williamstown. That was probably as close to that, but that was pretty special in front of a huge SCG crowd, absolutely pumping on a Sunday arvo.
10: That's the latest 3GG news update from the Capital Radio Newsroom.
1: 3GG's four-day forecast for Southern Stock Feeds, offering fully customised dairy, beef and sheep pellets.
0: Mostly sunny in 18 today. Tomorrow showers increasing in 18. Thursday a shower at 2 and 16. And Friday partly cloudy in 19. Warragul a top of 18 today. Moe 18. And Traralgon 18 degrees.
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It's a 30-minute music marathon thanks to Accidental and Gippsland, Poison and Billy Idol on the way. 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

Hi there, Dixie from 3GG's Local Breakfast with a reminder, Wednesday morning we are back from 5:30. Gerald Quigley from the House of Wellness drops by. We'll drop your name onto the standby list to win your way to see Eric Clapton live in Chicago and so much more.

0: 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Prompt and professional attention from Bunyip to Mallacoota and right across Gippsland. And don't forget to listen out for your cue to get on the standby list for Eric Clapton live in Chicago. Hey, it's going to be mostly sunny in 18 today. Tomorrow, showers increasing in 18. Thursday, a shower or two in 16. Friday, partly cloudy in 19. Warragul, a top of 18 today. Maui, 18. And Traralgon, 18 degrees. Up soon, some Lionel Richie. 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
3: And with me, I've got Sue. How are you, Sue?
4: I'm very good. Sunshine.
3: Yeah, well...
4: And
3: the day's got even better for you because you are now on the standby list and a chance to see Eric Clapton live in Chicago. How would that be?
4: That'd be wonderful. Yeah, really good.
3: Yeah, well, Eric Clapton's actually playing at the United Center of Chicago Friday the 11th of September. It's actually where the Chicago Bulls play their basketball. And,
4: wonderful.
3: Yeah. And the good thing is, of course, you also get two tickets to the show, return airfares for two, and $5,000 cash to spend in Chicago. It'd be nice, wouldn't it?
4: Certainly would. It'd be wonderful, yeah.
3: Hey, any particular song you like of Eric Clapton that you've got to make sure that he plays?
4: Well, I remember when he was in the band. I didn't shoot the sheriff.
3: I shot the sheriff. Yeah, that was a great one.
4: I shot the sheriff, yes.
3: Yeah, I'm sure he'll play that one. Yeah. Well, well done. Congratulations. You're now on the standby list and in just over, about 2 weeks from now, week and a half there a bit, we'll be giving you, hopefully we'll be giving
4: you... You're going to ring me up, aren't you?
3: Yeah. We'll be... Deeks, you'll be calling someone and hopefully it'll be you.
4: thank you. Have a wonderful day.
3: You too. Thanks a lot, Sue. Bye.
4: Bye.
3: Yes, you've got to be in it to win it, and she is now, and you can be throughout the afternoon. Listen out for your cue to call and to get onto the standby list. Thanks to Wonsaggi Kia, now open. 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
0: 3GG is classic. Another manic Monday. After classic. Classic. All that she wants is another baby. She's gone tomorrow, boy. We are Forever Classic 3GG.
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0: 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Thanks to Accident Tone, Gippsland, prompt and professional attention from Bunyip to Mallacoota and right across Gippsland. And we'll hear from Underworld. And rock it up a little with Bryan Adams. All part of a 30-minute music marathon, and who knows, you could hear your cue to call and get on the standby list for Eric Clapton. 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
13: 18 degrees in Warragul, 15 in Traralgon and 18 in Pakenham. From the Capital Radio 3JJ newsroom, I'm Alex Stockerty. The Premier insists her colleagues have not asked her to step aside after the latest freshwater strategy poll found Labor is set to be thumped at the November state election, and most voters think Jacinta Allen should be replaced as leader.
14: I'm determined to keep going and keep listening to Victorians, and my posture has always been to be a member of parliament and a leader that steps in, steps up and helps people. You don't step back now. Now is not the time for stepping back.
13: Less than 6 months out from the state election, the polling shows Labor's primary vote has slumped to just 23%. A 19-year-old man from Pakenham has been arrested after an allegedly stolen car that towed a trailer caused damage in downtown Traralgon. Scott Maiman reports.
3: The alert was raised last Monday, week ago. Police allege the man stole the vehicle, which had another car loaded on a trailer. But it's understood things went bad along Ormond Road when the trailer came loose. It's alleged the driver continued through the Traralgon CBD, knocking over signs and poles. The vehicle eventually came to a halt, but not before parts fell off the back of the trailer. The Pakenham man was arrested. Police are calling for anyone who witnessed the incident or have footage to contact Crime Stoppers. Scott Maiman, Capital Radio News.
13: The owners of one of Australia's biggest construction companies has donated $40 million to the Fight MND cause. Construction magnates Quentin and Kylie Burt had donated $10 million, but after attending their first game at the MCG yesterday, they upped their donation. They believe in Neil Danaher's legacy of bringing people together when the world is so divided. The couple have told Seven they hope their donation helps find a cure.
10: Oh, he's inspirational. Like, basically, he did what we all do. We just don't have the guts to do it. It's that simple.
15: Oh, find a cure? That's what you hope. That's all you can hope.
13: Cafe and restaurant owners are warning they'll need to hike prices significantly in order to cope with a series of new expenses. Wes Lambert, CEO of the Australian Restaurant and Cafe Association, warns there'll be big increases, but operators won't see any of it.
16: A cup of coffee 50 years ago was 50 cents. Can you imagine if you'd have told people then that a cup of coffee would be $5.50 50 years later? They would have laughed you out of the room and said you're an idiot. Yeah. Well, guess what? Coffee's going to be $50 50 years from now. You can't call me an idiot because it's already happened.
13: From July, the minimum wage will increase to around $26 an hour, over $1,000 per week. VCE math students will be banned from using calculator functions, which have allowed them to cheat during exams, but the new rules will only apply from next year. Maths expert Adam Spencer says the tech has raced ahead of the testers.
17: An AI model last year participated in the most difficult maths exam in the world, the high school sort of world maths championship. 2 years ago, that model needed programmers to take the questions away, rewrite it in code so the machine could answer it. This year, the AI just looked at the questions and answered them straight away.
1: 3GG Local Sport.
13: Essendon caretaker coach Dean Solomon has praised the game awareness from Warragul's Harry Mackay late in Carlton's 5-point win over the weekend. The Blues forward took his full 30 seconds for a set shot from outside 50 before setting the ball up to the top of the goal square in the final minute, milking up 41 seconds in total. The Bombers caretaker coach says it was a clever play.
18: It's just smart, isn't it? It's just using the rules and maximising the opportunity at that time and milking the clock and putting themselves in a winning position. So there's nothing I can do to control that. He did it really well.
13: That's the latest 3GG news update from the Capital Radio newsroom.
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0: Mostly sunny and 18 today. Tomorrow, showers increasing and 18. Thursday, a shower at 2 and 16. Friday, partly cloudy and 19. Warragul, a top of 18 today. Maui, 18. And Traralgon, 18 degrees.
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Forever Classic 3GG, Craig Pritchard enjoying a Tuesday afternoon with another 30-minute music marathon. Bon Jovi and Prince on the way. 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

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Plus, just by having a crack, you go and draw to win a fantastic prize pack valued at nearly $500 just by having a go.

0: 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Another chance to get on the standby list coming up soon.
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0: Forever Classic, 3GG, Craig Pritchard with Phil Collins, and I Wish It Would Rain. And he did an interview last week, sadly saying that he'll never be able to perform on stage again, really, although he has occasionally been able to get the drums out again, but not enough to do it full time and get back out there again. But I think at the age of 75, with everything that he's done with Genesis and his solo stuff, I think he's done enough and left us with lots of great hits to enjoy for the remainder of time. It's all thanks to Accident Towing Gippsland, prompt and professional attention from Bunyip to Mallacoota and right across Gippsland. We'll have another 30-minute music marathon just after 3 this afternoon. It's going to be mainly sunny and 18 today. Tomorrow, showers increasing in 18. Thursday, a shower to 16. And Friday, partly cloudy and 19. Warragul, a top of 18 today. Moe, 18. And Traralgon, 18 degrees. Some Tony Basil coming up next.
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0: 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And I'm here with my one and only, or my best friend. Either one will do. But your chance to get on the standby list is coming up. Listen out once again for your cue. Thanks to Wonthaggi Kia. Now open. 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Be caller number 5 on 56222444 when you hear the cue to call. And you could be in the running for a prize worth nearly $10,000. Two tickets to see Eric Clapton at the United Center Chicago, Friday, September 11. Return airfares for two. And $5,000 to spend in Chicago. Now that could be a whole lot of fun. 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

Forever Classic 3JJ, Craig Pritchard with you on this, well, Tuesday afternoon. I was about to say Monday because it feels like a Monday, but that's it. It's a short week, so we're already up to Tuesday with only a few days to go and the weekend will happen all over again. I like that. Coming up after 3, Magazine with a 30-minute music marathon, which I think you're going to like, Dragon.

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11: For Terry and the team at Crawford Marine, celebrating 60 years of boating. 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
12: 18 degrees in Warrigal, 15 in Traralgon and 18 in Pakenham. From the Capital Radio 3GG newsroom, I'm Alex Stockerty. A defiant Jacinta Allen has brushed off new polling finding Labor is set to lose November's state election and most voters think she should be replaced as Premier. Kiara Parker reports.
13: The Premier says she is determined to keep going and is all in after the latest freshwater strategy poll found Labor is set to be thumped at the November state election. The poll also reveals a majority of voters believe it's time for Jacinta Allen to be replaced, including 39% of Labor voters, as her personal approval rating continues to dive.
14: When the going gets tough, the tough gets going, and I am all in. Now is not the time for stepping back.
13: Opposition leader Jess Wilson coming in as the preferred Premier. Less than 6 months out from the state election, the polling shows Labor's primary vote has slumped to just 23. The Coalition's vote fell to 27, while One Nation is up to 25. On a two-party preferred basis, the Coalition now leads the ALP, putting it in the box seat to form government for just the second time since 1999.
12: Victorians across the state living in areas without 24-hour access to local police stations are now 24% more likely to become victims of home invasion. The Herald Sun reports there were nearly 28,000 burglaries statewide last year. Residents who are at the greatest risk include the Latrobe area. Opposition leader Jess Wilson blaming budget cuts by the Allen government.
15: Well, the data speaks for itself. What the data today shows in LGAs, where we have seen police stations close their doors or reduce their hours, we have seen a spike in the number of crimes, particularly home invasions and burglaries.
12: Victoria Police has denied it's closing police stations, saying while reception counter hours have reduced in some locations, including in Moi, those communities still retain a 24/7 response. A dairy delivery driver is being hailed a hero for his effort to help protect a Bairnsdale fast food employee during an early morning assault. Scott Maiman reports.
16: The incident reportedly happened early last Wednesday morning at a fast food outlet. It's understood the suspect knocked a worker's glasses off his face and pushed over stacks of milk crates outside the Main Street outlet. Police allege the man in question was holding a knife. The 65-year-old delivery driver intervened and was able to restrain the alleged offender. Scott Maiman, Capital Radio News.
12: New research has found food allergy guidelines are working and rates of egg allergy have dropped. The guidelines changed in 2016. Parents are now encouraged to introduce allergens like egg and peanut as soon as their babies start solids at around 6 months of age. Associate Professor Rachel Peters from the Murdoch Children's Research Institute says the results confirm early introduction is key.
17: Previous advice was that parents delay giving these foods to babies so that they weren't being introduced to these foods until after 1 or 3 years of age. And that sort of missed the window of opportunity of teaching the immune system that these foods are not harmful.
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12: In the West Gippsland footy at the weekend, Nana Goon thumped Turidan Dalmore 18-10-118 to 7-4-46. Phillip Island defeated Garfield 15-3-93 to 9-10-64. Coraline with a one-point win over Currumburra Beena 12-14-86 to 12-13-85. Inverloch Congwak with a big win over Kilcunda Bass 16-13-109 to 4-7-31. And Warragul Industrials winners over Dalston 14-12-96 to 11-10-76. Warragul footy export Jai Sarong has lived out a childhood dream over the long weekend, seeking a game-winning goal at the death for the Sydney Swans. The Swans had to come from behind to beat St Kilda. The final score 104-102.
18: Sarong, preferred side, goal! A Sydney goal! To rip out the hearts of the Saints and rip away the game.
12: That call thanks to Seven. That's the latest 3GG News update from the Capital Radio Newsroom.
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19: Partly cloudy conditions expected through the remainder of your Tuesday afternoon and evening. We'll get down towards an overnight low of 8 degrees tonight. Showers in the late afternoon and evening tomorrow, heading for a high of 19 degrees. Morning showers Thursday, clearing to a partly cloudy day and a top of 16 degrees. Morning fog hanging around Friday, but a mostly sunny day to follow with a top of 19 degrees.
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Another chance to get your name on the standby list to see Eric Clapton in Chicago this September, coming your way before 6 o'clock. Also on the way, some AC/DC. 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

0: Promises. 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Forever Classic 3GG. Wrapping up a 30-minute music marathon on this partly cloudy Tuesday afternoon. 8 degrees, the overnight low we are getting down to tonight. Showers expected in the late afternoon and evening tomorrow, heading towards a top of 19 degrees. They should be continuing on through until Thursday morning, but then they'll clear to a partly cloudy afternoon and a top of 16. Friday, looking at some morning fog, but a mostly sunny afternoon there. 19 degrees, the expected top. More details on how you might be able to get yourself over to Chicago to see a legend of the music industry very soon. Plus, Belinda Carlisle is on the way as well. 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

0: 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I don't want to miss a thing. 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And when you hear them, be caller 10 on 56222444. 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
2: 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Not the jumper, his plan. He didn't make it outside. The security alarm went off as he reached the exit. 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Well, you know, he removed the security tag. That he did. But instead of throwing it away, he stuffed it inside his pants pocket. Here endeth the lesson.
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10: 531 3GG's latest beach and surf conditions.
11: Good afternoon. Just got a small wave rolling into Kilcunda, a 2 to 3 foot wave on a 10 knot northerly offshore. High tide coming up at 10 to 6 tonight with water temp at 16. Phillip Island, a 2 to 3 foot wave on an 18 knot northerly. Water temperature is 15 degrees. The outlook for tomorrow, similar conditions. 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I'm Andy, and that's your 3GG Surf Report.
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13: 17 degrees in Warragul, 15 in Traralgon and 17 in Pakenham. From the Capital Radio 3GG Newsroom, I'm Alex Stockerty. The Premier says now is not the time to step back, despite new polling finding Labor is set to be thumped at the November state election, and most voters think Jacinta Allen should be replaced as leader. Less than 6 months out from the election, the latest Freshwater Strategy poll shows Labor's primary vote has slumped to just 23, the Coalition's vote falling to 27, while One Nation is up to 25. The Coalition now leads the ALP on a two-party preferred basis, putting it in the box seat to form government for just the second time since 1999. Shadow Minister Matthew Guy says Victorians are starving for change.
6: Labor's had 12 years. They've driven the state into the ground. They're now debating who should lead them to the next election. We don't want to see a change in Premier. We want to see a change in government. I think the Premier's commentary today is just another sign of desperation. She's worried about who's taking whose votes. It tells you all of the priorities of Jacinta Allen. They're on her and politics, not on Victorians.
13: A teenager from Pakenham has been arrested after an allegedly stolen car that towed a trailer caused damage across downtown Traralgon. The alert was raised last Monday. Police allege the 19-year-old man stole the vehicle, which had another car loaded on the trailer. But it's understood things went bad along Ormond Road when the trailer came loose. It's alleged the driver continued through the Traralgon CBD, knocking over signs and poles. The vehicle eventually came to a halt, but not before parts fell off the back of the trailer. The man was arrested at the scene. The hospitality sector is warning prices will soon rise as businesses struggle to cope with a series of new costs. Nelson Scott reports.
14: From July, the minimum wage will increase to over $1,000 a week, and employers will also have to contribute superannuation on the same day they pay wages rather than quarterly. On top of this, businesses will no longer be able to pass on credit card surcharges to customers. Wes Lambert from the Restaurant and Cafe Association warns, as the industry struggles, patrons will inevitably have to wear the cost.
15: Put their prices up about 10% throughout the year.
14: Sydney restaurateur David Bitton claims it's getting harder with fewer people eating out as inflation bites.
16: Definitely less spending, so instead of going out two or three times a week, then we're going out once.
14: Some businesses believe the changes could add around $200,000 a year in new costs.
13: The state government is being called on again to act on erosion and inundation that's affecting the Bass Coast. Scott Maiman reports.
17: The call for action comes after council received a petition from Silverleaves residents at a meeting earlier this year. Council says it stands with residents, and while work has begun to address some hazards across the coast, it says more needs to be done. Council plans to write a letter to the state government urging the Victorian government to create a coastal hazards plan for Silverleaves. Scott Maiman, Capital Radio News.
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13: Melbourne has confirmed Brody Majacek fractured his neck during the King's Birthday clash with Collingwood. The Demons say Majacek is up and walking after successfully undergoing surgery overnight. He was tackled headfirst into the MCG turf by former Magpies teammate Billy Frampton. And in the weekend's Ellen Bank and District footy, Trafalgar crushed Poowong 21-10-136 to 1-2-8. Longwarri defeated Bunyip 17-11-113 to 6-7-43. Neerham South thumped Katani 19-20-134 to 1-4-10. Bullen too good for Yarragon, winning 16-11-107 to 5-4-34. Nyora beat Ellenbank 11-12-78 to 9-11-65. And Langlang comfortable winners over Nilmadanum 14-13-97 to 8-7-55. That's the latest 3GG News update from the Capital Radio Newsroom.
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11: Good afternoon. Just got works on the Bass Highway in Grantville. In both directions, there are two lanes closed with speeds at 40. Checking your run home from Melbourne, Monash Freeway travelling well between the city and Eastlink, taking 18 minutes. Then slowing from Stud Road to Belgrove, Hallam Road, looking good on the Pakenham Bypass all the way to Warragul and to Traralgon. 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That's the latest 3GG Time Saver Traffic.
1: 3GG's four-day forecast.
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0: Partly cloudy conditions expected through the remainder of your Tuesday afternoon and evening. We'll get down towards an overnight low of 8 degrees tonight. Showers in the late afternoon and evening tomorrow, heading for a high of 19 degrees. Morning showers Thursday, clearing to a partly cloudy day and a top of 16 degrees. Morning fog hanging around Friday, but a mostly sunny day to follow with a top of 19 degrees.
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And also, don't forget, you can stream us live through the website, 3gg.com.au. We'll get on some Charles and Eddie very soon in this 30-minute music marathon. Right now, Elton, Hard Time.

0: Forever Classic 3GG Madness. It must be love. Wrapping up a 30-minute music marathon for a Tuesday afternoon drive home. Expecting to get down towards an overnight low of 8 tonight. These partly cloudy conditions continuing through to tomorrow morning, but then showers are developing in the late afternoon and evening as we reach a high of 19 degrees tomorrow. Big shout out to David from Pakenham, who I know will be listening this afternoon. Hello, David. I'm already looking forward to next Thursday. The Dockers have got the bye this week, and then we've got his team, Geelong, in Perth to try and exact a little bit of revenge for that one and only loss that we've got so far this season. Also, a big shout out to all of the Melbourne fans as well, by the way, for winning yesterday against Collingwood. 7-0 at the G. It is becoming a very much a fortress for them, is the home of footy. And big congratulations to everyone involved in that fight MND game on the King's birthday yesterday. Club Nouveau very soon, plus some Journey on the way as well at Forever Classic 3GG.
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10: 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Just got works on the Melbourne bound ramp from Sand Road onto the Princes Freeway in Longwarrie. Speed and lane restrictions in place. If you're coming out of Melbourne, Monash Freeway is running at speed out of the city to Eastlink, taking 18 minutes, then slowing to Stud Road. 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That's the latest 3GG time saver traffic.
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Hi there, Big C from 3GG's Local Breakfast with a reminder, Wednesday morning we are back from 5.30. Gerald Quigley from the House of Wellness drops by. We'll drop your name onto the standby list to win your way to see Eric Clapton live in Chicago and so much more. Yes,

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3: Craig from Warrnambool's on the line right now. How are you going for a Tuesday afternoon, Craig?
4: I'm good. I'm just letting you know that your radio signal's coming through fantastic down here.
3: Well, that's great to know that it's coming through fantastic. I suppose you wouldn't be ringing up trying to get yourself onto a standby list to see Eric Clapton in Chicago if it wasn't.
4: Yeah, I'm hoping I'm caller 5.
3: Mate, you're caller number 5 indeed. Congratulations. Well done.
4: Thank you very much, mate. That's great.
3: Are you a big Eric Clapton fan?
4: Yeah, he's been on my playlist for a long, long time.
3: It should have been an amazing concert. The United Center, one of the great arenas over there in the US. That's where Michael Jordan and the Chicago Bulls won those 6 championships throughout the 90s. So a storied history in that building.
4: Okay, I didn't know that.
3: Anybody you're thinking about maybe taking with you?
4: Probably have to be a member of my family because we haven't been anywhere for a long, long time.
3: I'm just saying, doesn't have to be. It could be a radio announcer based in Gippsland.
4: Yeah, would you like to come?
3: I would love to come.
4: You on the plane?
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0: 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That's me in the spot. We'll get on REM and Mike and the Mechanic after the latest from the newsroom.
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10: Heading to Mount Baw-Baw? 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
11: This is Budgie Baker. It was a pretty ordinary day across the resort. Fog, cloud, bit of wind, and a pretty soft snow cover where the runs were open. Lake Mountain Tobogganers will be back on Thursday to have all their fun. Baw-Baw waiting for a good fall of snow to get the main lifts open. Limited cover in the frosty toboggan park at the moment. Bullet, pretty foggy today. Snow cover, while soft, is holding up well on Bourke Street. Overcast and foggy at Falls Creek. Skiers and boarders take Hallies to the top. You could then jump on the mousetrap carpet for a bit of turns. Some overcast conditions at Hotham today. Summit Quad moving the better skiers. Summit Trainer looking after those first timers. Weather should be a bit damp for a few days before some sun later in the week. And you can ski, play and save at Selwyn Snow Resort. Most affordable snow resort in New South Wales.
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12: 14 degrees in Warragul, 14 in Traralgon and 15 in Pakenham. From the Capital Radio 3GG newsroom, I'm Alex Stockerty. The Premier says she's determined to keep going and is all in after the latest freshwater strategy poll found Labor is set to be thumped at the November state election and most voters think Jacinta Allen should be replaced as leader. She says her colleagues have not asked her to step aside.
13: No, absolutely not. And I've seen these reports I don't know who these people are, but again, navel gazing does not help. What helps is remains being focused on Victorians. I just want to make this clear too. When the going gets tough, the tough gets going, and I am all in.
12: New data reveals Victorians living in areas without 24-hour access to local police stations are now 24% more likely to be victims of home invasion. There were nearly 28,000 home invasions across the state last year. Moe and Lakes Entrance are among those who have police stations without 24-hour access. Former homicide detective Charlie Bezina says the decision frees up more officers to patrol the streets, but even then, he still has issues.
14: Seeing these police, they're patrolling up and down the street in groups of about 5 or 8 or whatever the case may be. Well, don't get too scared. Separate. Two of you go here and you cover a bigger area. It's just basic policing.
12: Police are continuing in their investigation after one of their own cars was involved in a head-on collision in South Gippsland. A car collided with a cop car on White Road in Wonthaggi just before 3 a.m. yesterday. Police say the motorist travelled onto the wrong side of the road before the crash happened. Thankfully, the driver of the car and the police officer weren't seriously injured, but were taken to hospital for assessment. Police are investigating whether alcohol was a factor in the collision. Researchers found making children eat eggs in the first year of their life could reduce the chances of developing an allergy. There was also a reduction in the number of babies developing eczema, which is a common reaction of egg allergies. University of Queensland Associate Professor Jennifer Copland says there's still more research to be undertaken.
15: Some babies do still develop an egg allergy, even if parents follow the guidelines and do all of the right things. So we still need to do more research to look at other ways that we can prevent food allergy.
12: And a survey has found Netflix is Australia's most unused subscription service. The Compare the Market report reveals 57% of respondents pay at least $119 a year without streaming any shows.
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12: In Gippsland League footy over the long weekend, in the Sunday games, Wonthaggi scored a narrow win over Leongatha, 7-14-56 to 8-5-53. Traralgon beat Morwell, 13-6-84 to 9-10-64. And Moe comfortable winners over Warragul, 19-12-126 to 10-15-75. And on Saturday, Bairnsdale thrashed Sale 24-15-159 to 7-4-46. And Mafra defeated Druin 18-13-121 to 14-15-99. Warragul's Jai Sarong was the hero for Sydney, snapping a last-minute winner in Sydney's two-point win over St Kilda over the long weekend. The Swans recruit saying it was the sweetest moment of his career so far, in front of more than 42,000 fans at the SCG.
16: I reckon I kicked the sealer at Box Hill last year against Williamstown. That was probably as close to that, but that was pretty special in front of a huge SCG crowd, absolutely pumping on a Sunday arvo.
12: That's the latest 3GG news update from the Capital Radio newsroom.
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17: We've got delays now easing after an earlier breakdown on the Monash Freeway heading into Melbourne after the Princes Highway. If you're coming out of Melbourne, the Monash Freeway is running at speed to Eastlink, taking just 19 minutes, then slowing to Narrabri North Road. Once you get past there, a great run on the Pakenham Bypass all the way to Warragul and to Relgan. 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That's the latest 3GG Time Saver Traffic.
1: 3GG's four-day forecast for Southern Stock Feeds, offering fully customised dairy, beef and sheep pellets.
0: Partly cloudy conditions expected through the remainder of your Tuesday afternoon and evening. We'll get down towards an overnight low of 8 degrees tonight. Showers in the late afternoon and evening tomorrow, heading for a high of 19 degrees. Morning showers Thursday, clearing to a partly cloudy day and a top of 16 degrees. Morning fog hanging around Friday, but a mostly sunny day to follow with a top of 19 degrees.
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Jared Quigley from Channel 7's House of Wellness going to join us to make us a little bit healthier. 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

0: 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It is Macca with you as we wrap up another 30-minute music marathon for a Tuesday afternoon. Partly cloudy conditions expected through the rest of the arvo and into this evening as we head towards an overnight low of 8 tonight. Showers then expected to come our way tomorrow, but they should only be here for the late afternoon and evening. So looking like it'll be an all right morning, 19 degrees. Those showers will stick around overnight Thursday. Morning showers expected, clearing to a partly cloudy day and a top of 16. Bit of morning fog around Friday and a mostly sunny afternoon to follow with a top of 19 degrees. We'll get on some split ends very soon. Latest time saver traffic's also on the way at Forever Classic 3GG.
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14: 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Time saver
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14: Good afternoon. Just watch out for works on the Bass Highway in Granville. In both directions, there are two lanes closed with speeds at 40. If you're coming out of Melbourne, the Monash Freeway is running at speed to Eastlink, taking just 19 minutes, then slowing to Narrabri North Road. Once you get past there, it's looking good on the Pakenham Bypass all the way to Warragul. Bowel cancer is Australia's deadliest cancer for people aged 25 to 54. It's important you know the red flag signs and symptoms. Visit bowelcanceraustralia.org. That's the latest 3GG time saver traffic.
2: Gibbs

there. It's DC from 3GG's Local Breakfast, the ultimate ear test, Wednesday morning up to 670. Plus, just by having a crack, you go in the draw to win a fantastic prize pack valued at nearly $500 just by having a go.

0: Robbie Williams, let me entertain you. Forever Classic 3 Double G. Macca with you. Tuesday drive home. I'll tell you what I'm entertained by is each and every morning, 6:25, 7:25 and 8:25, when we play the ultimate ear test, thanks to TM&H Mitre 10. Some of the guesses that have already been given for the sound that is making Gippsland scratch their heads are absolutely hilarious. Unfortunately for the people, nobody's gotten close to winning the $670 that's on offer again tomorrow morning. You've got three shots every morning at guessing correctly, so keep having a go. Could end up like Greg from Girilang, who won over $4,300 with our last sound. The ultimate ear test back tomorrow. Forever Classic, 3GG.
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0: nearing 6 o'clock, another 30-minute music marathon after the latest from the newsroom. Getting on the Hoodoo Gurus and Madonna very soon.
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13: For Terry and the team at Crawford Marine, celebrating 60 years of boating, Chickerill Street, Morwell.
14: 13 degrees in Warrigal, 13 in Traralgon and 13 in Pakenham. From the Capital Radio 3GG newsroom, I'm Alex Stockerty. The Premier insists her colleagues have not asked her to step aside after the latest freshwater strategy poll found Labor is set to be thumped at the November state election, and most voters think Jacinta Allen should be replaced as leader.
15: I'm determined to keep going and keep listening to Victorians, and my posture has always been to be a member of parliament and a leader that steps in, steps up and helps people. You don't step back now. Now is not the time for stepping back.
14: Less than 6 months out from the state election, the polling shows Labor's primary vote has slumped to just 23%. A 19-year-old man from Pakenham has been arrested after an allegedly stolen car that towed a trailer caused damage in downtown Traralgon. Scott Maiman reports.
16: The alert was raised last Monday, week ago. Police allege the man stole the vehicle, which had another car loaded on a trailer. But it's understood things went bad along Ormond Road when the trailer came loose. It's alleged the driver continued through the Traralgon CBD, knocking over signs and poles. The vehicle eventually came to a halt, but not before parts fell off the back of the trailer. The Packenham man was arrested. Police are calling for anyone who witnessed the incident or have footage to contact Crime Stoppers. Scott Maiman, Capital Radio News.
14: The owners of one of Australia's biggest construction companies has donated $40 million to the Fight MND cause. Construction magnates Quentin and Kylie Burt had donated $10 million, but after attending their first game at the MCG yesterday, they upped their donation. They believe in Neil Danaher's legacy of bringing people together when the world is so divided. The couple have told Seven they hope their donation helps find a cure.
10: Oh, he's inspirational. Like, basically, he did what we all do, we just don't have the guts to do it. It's that simple.
11: Oh, find a cure? That's what you hope. That's all you can hope.
14: Cafe and restaurant owners are warning they'll need to hike prices significantly in order to cope with a series of new expenses. Wes Lambert, CEO of the Australian Restaurant and Cafe Association, warns there'll be big increases, but operators won't see any of it.
17: A cup of coffee 50 years ago was 50 cents. Can you imagine if you'd have told people then that a cup of coffee would be $5.50 50 years later? They would have laughed you out of the room and said you're an idiot. Yeah. Well, guess what? Coffee's going to be $50 50 years from now. You can't call me an idiot because it's already happened.
14: From July, the minimum wage will increase to around $26 an hour, over $1,000 per week. VCE math students will be banned from using calculator functions, which have allowed them to cheat during exams, but the new rules will only apply from next year. Maths expert Adam Spencer says the tech has raced ahead of the testers.
18: An AI model last year participated in the most difficult maths exam in the world, the high school sort of world maths championship. 2 years ago, that model needed programmers to take the questions away, rewrite it in code so the machine could answer it. This year, the AI just looked at the questions and answer them straight away.
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14: Essendon caretaker coach Dean Solomon has praised the game awareness from Warragul's Harry Mackay late in Carlton's 5-point win over the weekend. The Blues forward took his full 30 seconds for a set shot from outside 50 before setting the ball up to the top of the goal square in the final minute, milking up 41 seconds in total. The Bombers caretaker coach says it was a clever play.
19: It's just smart, isn't it? It's just using the rules and maximising the opportunity at that time and milking the clock and putting themselves in a winnable position. So there's nothing I can do to control that. He did it really well.
14: That's the latest 3GG news update from the Capital Radio newsroom.
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0: Highly cloudy conditions expected through the remainder of your Tuesday afternoon and evening. We'll get down towards an overnight low of 8 degrees tonight. Showers in the late afternoon and evening tomorrow, heading for a high of 19 degrees. Morning showers Thursday, clearing to a partly cloudy day and a top of 16 degrees. Morning fog hanging around Friday, but a mostly sunny day to follow with a top of 19 degrees.
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Says for you to get onto the standby list to see Eric Clapton in Chicago this September. Going to come your way tomorrow. Keep an ear out during the local breakfast show with Dixie and all day while you work for those Eric Clapton cuter calls. Thanks to our pals at One Thaggy Kia. Eric Clapton in Chicago back tomorrow. It's 3GG. No matter what.

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It's easy to send through your details of someone who's celebrating. Just email us, breakfast@3gg.com.au.

0: 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Another chance to get on the standby list from 6 a.m. tomorrow.
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0: Candy Staten, Young Hearts, Run Free, Forever Classic, 3GG. Wrapping up a 30-minute music marathon for a Tuesday evening. Aaron Chilcott's in after 7 with Forever Classic Nights. Going to get on some UB40 very soon. Plus, the Eagles are on the way as well. And may even see some Mentals on the way too. Should be a relatively good evening to get up and about, to maybe have a bit of a boogie if you're feeling so inclined, because partly cloudy conditions expected right through the rest of the evening. 8 degrees the overnight low tonight. Not too cold for winter, so it's nice and balmy, really. Showers late in the afternoon and evening tomorrow. Going to put a dampener on things as we head towards the top of 19 tomorrow. Morning showers clearing Thursday to a partly cloudy afternoon and a top of 16. Morning fog around Friday. But a mostly sunny afternoon to follow with a top of 19 degrees. Travelling Wilburys and Sting both on the way inside the next 10. 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

0: Eric Clapton live in Chicago is your next superstar experience. 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

0: 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Aaron Chilcott takes over with Forever Classic Nights after 7. Maxi Priest. And Dexys at Midnight Runners. 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

0: Blondie in a 30-minute music marathon. Forever Classic Nights, and of course lead singer Debbie Harry turned 80 last year, nearly 81 now. And someone else who's aging gracefully is Kim Wilde. She told a UK morning show on TV that she's loving her later years.
1: Sally, I appreciate everything about my life more at this age. 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
0: 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The next song playing.
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day there, Dixie, from 3GG's Local Breakfast with a reminder Wednesday morning. We are back from 5:30. Joel Quigley from the House of Wellness drops by. We'll drop your name onto the standby list to win your way to see Eric Clapton live in Chicago and so much more.

0: 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We're just about to get into another 30-minute music marathon. This one starts with Moving Pictures. 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

0: Flavour Classic Nights, Goanna's Solid Rock, part of a 30-minute music marathon with Aaron Chilcott. Hey, good news about our current fuel supplies, isn't it? They're still higher than they were when the Iran war started in February. Energy Minister Chris Bowen shared the details during his latest update.
1: Now, Australia currently has 43 days worth of petrol, 36 days worth of diesel, and 30 days worth of jet fuel. 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
0: That's good news all round. 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

0: 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We're just about to get into another 30-minute music marathon, part of our Forever Classic Nights, and a few songs you can sing along to. Bryan Adams. 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

0: see Eric Clapton live in Chicago with return airfares for two and $5,000 spending money. Another chance to get on the standby list from 6 a.m. tomorrow.
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0: It's Natalie Imbruglia in a 30-minute music marathon, Forever Classic Nights, and a song that she's still happy to embrace nearly 30 years later, she told Magic Radio in the UK.
1: When it kicked off, I was like, I've got to make friends with this song. I'm going to be singing it forever. And I remember going to a concert of a band and they didn't play their hit songs and I was heartbroken. And I thought, I'm never going to do that because it's about the fans and, you know, you wouldn't be here without your fans.
0: Let's hear from someone who's had a ton of hits. Sir Elton John, just ahead.
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0: It's a 30-minute music marathon. Forever Classic Nights, The Eurythmics with Aaron Chilcott here. And happy birthday to Donald Duck for today. It was on this day back in 1934 that the cartoon Duck made his debut.
1: Well, it's cold outside.
0: Doesn't translate to radio too well, does it? But Donald Duck first appeared in the short cartoon movie The Wise Little Hen. And these days he's got a star on the Hollywood Walk of Fame and still making appearances. Just last year he was in the revival of the Mickey Mouse Clubhouse series. Not bad for a duck that's celebrating his 92nd birthday. How about one from the Hooters? Give me less than 5 minutes.
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Hi there, Dixie from 3GG's Local Breakfast with a reminder, Wednesday morning we are back from 5:30. Joel Quigley from the House of Wellness drops by. We'll drop your name onto the standby list to win your way to see Eric Clapton live in Chicago and so much more.

0: 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Forever Classic Nights, a 30-minute music marathon about to begin, and it features one from the Top Gun soundtrack. Kenny Loggins soon. Cyndi Lauper. And doing his best buddy Holly, John Mellencamp ready to play.
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Forever Classic Nights, our 30-minute music marathon continues with Aaron Chilcott still on a high after yesterday's AFL clash. Melbourne beating Collingwood in that super close game at the G. My D's got over the line and, most importantly, over $42 million raised for Fight MND. Neil Danaher would have been proud. John Bon Jovi and Survivor soon. Here's Boney M.

0: Eric Clapton live in Chicago is your next superstar experience. Another chance to get on the standby list from 6 a.m. tomorrow.
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0: Forever Classic Nights, a 30-minute music marathon with Jon Bon Jovi's Blaze of Glory, and his band is getting set for their Forever Tour shows on the road next month, giving fans the chance to be a part of the action too. In the background, while they're on stage, they're going to have footage of people who have recorded themselves singing Living on a Prayer, which is where I'd come unstuck, because I wouldn't want to subject anyone to ever hearing me sing. Life's just too precious. If you are interested, though, jump onto the Bon Jovi Instagram account. Details are all there. Stand by for Daryl Braithwaite. This one's on the way.
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0: Forever Classic Nights, Tuesday just about done, and there's only one thing left to do on my to-do list for the day. A nightly nudge of knowledge to share. And comets smell like rotten eggs. But it gets worse, because comets also apparently smell like urine, burning matches, and almonds. And we know this because some astronauts were checking out a comet that was first discovered in 1969. It was landed on by a human-made spacecraft, and they found traces of hydrogen sulfide, ammonia, sulfur dioxide, and hydrogen cyanide in the comet. So, next time someone blames you, maybe blame it on a comet. Another 30-minute music marathon starting after midnight, and I'll catch you tomorrow.
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Hey there, it's Deeksy from 3GG's Local Breakfast, the ultimate ear test, Wednesday morning up to 670. 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
1: 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And that's where it all unraveled. Not the jumper, his plan. He didn't make it outside. The security alarm went off as he reached the exit. How could this have happened, you ask? Well, you know, he removed the security tag. That he did. But instead of throwing it away, he stuffed it inside his pants pocket. Here endeth the lesson.
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pay there. Big C from 3GG's Local Breakfast with a reminder, Wednesday morning we are back from 5:30. Gerald Quigley from the House of Wellness drops by. We'll drop your name onto the standby list to win your way to see Eric Clapton live in Chicago and so much more.

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0: 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Another chance to get on the standby list from 6 this morning.
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Hey there, it's DC from 3GG's Local Breakfast, the ultimate ear test, Wednesday morning up to 670. 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

Hi there, Big C from 3GG's Local Breakfast with a reminder, Wednesday morning we are back from 5:30. Gerald Quigley from the House of Wellness drops by. We'll drop your name onto the standby list to win your way to see Eric Clapton live in Chicago and so much more. Big

0: see Eric Clapton live in Chicago with return airfares for $2,000 and $5,000 spending money. Another chance to get on the standby list from 6 this morning.
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0: And on May the 15th, police say four riders entered the 10th green and carried out burnouts and skids. The damage was deep on the grounds. The incident comes as the club celebrates its 100th anniversary. The club committee says it's been left devastated by the incident. A raffle was held over the long weekend to help raise funds to repair the damage. Barbecues Galore is closing its stores, including the business in Traralgon, with hundreds of workers nationwide facing redundancy. Jeff Tyler reports.
1: The retail chain entered into voluntary administration in February and has announced it was unable to find a buyer or complete a recapitalisation. It will shut its 62 company-owned stores in the coming weeks and is working through transitional arrangements with 27 stores owned by franchises. Barbecues Galore has approximately 500 employees, all of which are expected to lose their jobs. Jeff Tyler, Capital Radio News.
0: A shocking confirmation from the Melbourne Demons that Brody Majacek fractured his neck during the King's birthday clash with Collingwood. The Demons say Majacek is up and walking after successfully undergoing surgery on Monday night. He was tackled headfirst onto the MCG turf by Billy Frampton. Morwell-based Labor Minister Harriet Shing says the decision to use drug-sniffing dogs in hospitals was one the government did not take lightly. Six major health services are now using drug detection canines. It comes after a recent haul of meth being sold inside a secure forensic hospital and open methamphetamine used inside regional hospitals. Ms. Shing says the decision is a result of increasing aggression against staff and patients.
2: We know that where there are specific drugs that make their way into wards, there are significant escalations in the risk to violence and risks of problems with safety. This is where, again, we want to make sure that where and as dogs are used for drug detection, they are used sparingly.
0: Passengers using the Pakenham and Cranbourne rail lines are now able to tap and go. Officials have moved forward with the plan to continue the rollout of the contactless ticketing system across the rail network, with more stations coming online next weekend. Australia's eSafety Commissioner Julie Inman-Grant has likened the under-16s social media ban to fencing an ocean. The comments come as new data shows about 70% of children are still accessing banned platforms. Independent MP Sophie Scomps says the ban is a very blunt instrument.
3: We get a lot of students through Parliament House. I always ask them, how many of you are still on social media? Most of them are still on there.
4: 3GG Local Sport.
0: Braden Maynard has had scans on his dislocated shoulder. The Collingwood defender is optimistic of avoiding surgery and using some colourful words in his response.
5: Well, hopefully I can just strengthen the bastard and get back out there within a couple of weeks. But we'll see how we go. I mean, if I have to get surgery, I have to get surgery. But, yeah, I've been in these situations before and I've been able to sort of stick fat with it and strengthen it up and just sort of get on with it and just take the shit out of it. So
0: that's the latest news update. I'm Scott Maiman from the Capital Radio Newsroom.
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7: We're looking cloudy for your Wednesday. Some showers about later this afternoon and this evening. Some light winds around as well. Down to 9 overnight. Tomorrow we're looking at a shower or two. Cloudy conditions, some light winds. A Thursday top, 16 degrees. Partly cloudy, 18 on Friday. Saturday, showers about. Light winds and a top around about 18. Today, though, we're chasing a top 19 across the board.
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7: Hey, let's get your Wednesday started. Stick around. We will give you the chance to get on the standby list. Eric Clapton, Chicago awaits. Also coming up, what caught my eye on this day. You want money, we got money with 3GG's ultimate ear test up to 670 this morning. The sound is that could win you two ways. One money, two prizes. It's all coming up. Welcome to Wednesday. We've had

0: As we walk on through another Wednesday, Gerald Quigley will join us at 7. Today, time for the men to listen up. Yes, are you okay? That is the pertinent question a little later on. This is Forever Classic 3GG. Local breakfast, so good to have you on board this morning. Are you ready to get on the standby list to see the one and only Eric Clapton? I'll give you that chance very soon in the meantime.
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0: Let's open up the archive and reveal what's happened on this day, June the 10th. The Australian Woman's Weekly was first published on this day in 1933. One of the most famous love stories of all time, Margaret Mitchell's Gone with the Wind, was first published on this day in 1936. On a flight from Hong Kong to Australia in 1964, the Beatles made an unscheduled stop in Darwin, where they were met by 500 fans. In 1978, John Travolta and Olivia Newton-John went to number one on the US singles chart with You're the One That I Want. Bob Geldof was knighted by the Queen on this day in 1986 for his humanitarian work. A sad day in music when R&B legend Ray Charles sadly passed away in 2004. He was 73. To 2018, a planetary dust storm causes NASA's Opportunity rover to cease communication from Mars. It was the very same day in 2018 that actor Vince Vaughn would be arrested for drunk driving and resisting arrest near Los Angeles. And finally, in 2022, actress Rebel Wilson comes out on Instagram. It emerges that an Australian newspaper had given her 27 hours to comment on their upcoming story on her new female partner. And that's a little of what's happened on this day, June the 10th.
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14: About the first time I moved to Sydney from Brisbane, the first place I went to pretty much was Maroubra Beach, and it was beautiful. Beautiful day, great beach, and I just thought, you know, this is living. And I saw these guys walking down the beach with bra boys tattooed on the backs of their necks. And I was like, that's weird. And then I found out later, it's because they're from Maroubra, and they're boys, and they're creative, right? So I eventually worked it out, and I was like, that is cool. They're in a group, they're the bra boys, they feel good about it. I'm going to do exactly the same thing as what they're doing. I'm going to do that. Problem is, I'd moved into Stanmore. Now, having more boys tattooed to the back of your neck is not an ideal situation, but Mardi Gras that year was really amazing.

0: It was once used in a Coca-Cola commercial. It's the sounds of then, some Ganga Jang. This is Forever Classic. 531, 3GG a little bit later on this morning. We will find out what's caught my eye. We'll chat with Gerald Quigley, and we will also give it the chance to win money with 3GG's Ultimate Ear Test.
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0: 531 3GG's latest beach and surf conditions.
10: G'day there for Kilcunda today. Fair conditions, 2 to 3 foot swell, 15 knot offshore wind in from the north. High tide to 2 metres just before 6:30, 15 in the drink and the same outside. For the island, port of fair conditions, 1 to 3 foot swell, 25 knot offshore wind in from the north. High tide to 1.5 metres just after 6, 15 in the drink and 16 outside. When a child is in hospital, Ronald McDonald House gives their family a community of support, warm meals and a place to rest. Because when a child is sick or injured, family stays. 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
12: 13 degrees in Warragul, 7 in Traralgon, 15 in Pakenham. From the Capital Radio 3GG newsroom, I'm Scott Mayman. The Premier insists her colleagues have not asked her to step aside after the latest freshwater strategy poll. According to the survey, Labor is said to be thumped at the November state election, and most voters think Jacinda Allen should be replaced as leader.
13: I'm determined to keep going and keep listening to Victorians. And my posture has always been to be a member of parliament and a leader that steps in, steps up and helps people. You don't step back now. Now is not the time for stepping back.
12: Less than 6 months out from the state election, polling shows Labor's primary vote has slumped to just 23%. A new report is providing Gippsland farmers with a clear roadmap to reduce their reliance on imported fuels by switching to electrified machinery and locally produced biofuels. The report also calls for the fuel tax credit scheme to be capped at $50 million per claimant, which would limit big mining companies' capacity to claim under the scheme. Ellen Litchfield from the Farmers for Climate Action says more needs to be done to improve the nation's energy sovereignty and support Gippsland communities to become self-reliant.
14: We're already seeing farmers adopting the electric options for a lot of small to medium applications. You know, all the tools in our shed are battery operated. Most houses and sheds, especially if you're not near the grid, are on solar and batteries. What we need help with is the bigger stuff, like the tractors and headers. You know, we don't have that trust and reliability that we need for general uptake.
12: Several Gippsland families are calling on the state government to consider a different plan for the alternative trunk route in Sale so that the development can avoid impacting residential properties. The preferred route would require private land being taken away from locals across Myrtlebank. The state government says it's had to find an alternative to get trucks away from the Sale Central Business District because of growing freight numbers. Wellington Shire Council has asked the Department of Transport and Planning to keep up with their discussions that involve impacted landholders. Cafe and restaurant owners are warning they'll need to hike prices significantly in order to cope with a series of new expenses. Wes Lambert, CEO of the Australian Restaurant and Cafe Association, says there'll be big increases, but operators won't see a profit.
15: A cup of coffee 50 years ago was 50 cents. Can you imagine if you'd have told people then that a cup of coffee would be $5.50 50 years later? They would have laughed you out of the room and said you're an idiot. Yeah. Well, guess what? Coffee's going to be $50 50 years from now. You can't call me an idiot because it's already happened.
12: From July, the minimum wage will increase to about $26 an hour or about $1,000 a week. Gippslanders are being urged to roll up their sleeves this National Blood Donors Week. More than 75,000 donations are required each year to keep up with demand for children alone. Red Cross Lifeblood's Hannah Raymond says donors from across Gippsland play a vital role.
16: Whether someone's living with an immune condition, undergoing cancer treatment or recovering from trauma, blood donation is the reason these life-saving treatments are possible and gives people hope in some of their hardest moments.
1: 3GG Local Sport.
12: Collingwood says it's confident it'll remain a destination club after the Pies slipped to a fourth loss in five games last weekend. The club remains in the market for a tall forward and Lachie Neale is continuing to be linked with a move to the club. Coach Craig McRae telling Fox Footy the club is still at attraction.
17: I'm impatient to get the right people in our environment and also get get our list to a state where we can compete.
12: And that's the latest news update. I'm Scott Maiman from the Capital Radio Newsroom.
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18: Good morning. A smooth run around Gippsland. We don't have any delays or breakdowns. As we run into Melbourne, we're flying through on the Princes Freeway. As for the Pakenham Bypass, it's looking great as well. Once you do get onto the Monash Freeway, you will hit a bit of congestion from the Princes Highway through to Belgrave Helen Road. 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
12: Unleaded is $1.79 at the BP in Currumbarra, $1.87 at the Caltex Tywin Lower, and $1.64 at the Mobil in Warragul.
1: 3GG's four-day forecast for Southern Stock Feeds. 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
0: Cloudy, some showers about, particularly this afternoon and this evening, looking at a few light westerly winds for your Wednesday. We're down to 9 degrees overnight. Tomorrow, looking at a shower or two, cloudy conditions. Light winds, a Thursday top tomorrow of 16. Cloudy, some morning fog, then a sunny afternoon Friday, 19. And possible showers, cloudy on Saturday. top around about 18 degrees. Today, chasing a top 8 for Mount Baw, 17 for the Prom, 18 for the rest. Right now, Lee and Gather is on 14 degrees. We've got 9 degrees at Traralgon. Right now, Moe is sitting on 9 degrees.
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0: The local breakfast, 3GG. Here we go, ladies and gentlemen. Forever Classic, 3GG. More chances to jump on board the standby list soon as Sierra Clapton. What caught my eye and the ultimate ear test. Let's kick it off with this great track from Jimmy and NXT.

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1: Gippsland's Forever Classic 531, 3GG at the station, with 670 up for grabs very soon with 3GG's Ultimate Ear Test. 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This is the sound you're trying to identify. And even if you're not right, the great news is there is nearly $500 worth of Crown and Andrews family fun that you could win simply by having a crack. That's all you need to do. Have a guess and you could win that. 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
1: 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Even their robbers, it turns out. A man in Japan walked into a bank, went up to the teller and asked her meekly, "Any idea how you rob a bank?" She replied, "No." And then she told him to leave. He then quietly turned, walked away. The security guard apparently stepped up, escorted him to the door, and on the way out, he noticed a blood stain in the man's trousers. Turns out, he'd stabbed himself in the leg with a knife that he'd planned to use in his heist. Here endeth the lesson.
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1: 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It's a great place for people to catch up, support each other. The Shed also performs community work at various activities such as woodwork, metalwork and other things. Further details online.
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1: Ah, 20 past 6 is probably been up for about the last 10 hours. Baking madly. Morning to you, Marshy from the Thorndale Bakery. Have a great day. We are looking at a partly cloudy day. Some showers about, enough to be annoying in some parts. Yeah, we're looking at some more showers later this afternoon and later this evening. Some light winds, top around 18 degrees. It's a rather warm 13 at the moment. This is Forever Classic 3GG as we give you the chance at money with one sound, and that is it right there. Worth $670 right now. It's an everyday item. What do you think? The ultimate ear test for Team with HMART at 10. The money plus the prizes are for grabs just by having a guess. You don't have to be right. You just have to get through right now. 5622 444 if you'd like to give it a crack. Here are Forever Classic. 3JJ.

0: CMNH Mitre 10, George Street Mowing. It's the sound that has Gippsland guessing. Three double G's ultimate ear test.
1: David is our Pakenham Way this morning. Good morning to you, David.
2: Good morning, Dixie. How are you?
1: I love a short week. What about you?
2: Oh, yeah, the shorter the better.
1: Absolutely. Let's see whether or not we can keep your answers short enough that you can tell me succinctly what the ultimate ear test is, and you will win $670 this morning. What are you thinking, thanks to TMLH Mitre 10?
2: Could you be releasing the valve of a bike wheel?
1: The valve of a bike wheel? Are you talking about where you pump up the tyres? Oh.
2: No, the other way. So the air is being released from a valve.
1: Oh. Why would you want to do that?
2: I don't know.
1: Says it all, David of Pakenham. No, not what we're doing. It's got nothing at all to do with a bike valve. I can give you the red hot tip. Unfortunately, no.
2: Well, there goes my other answer. There you go.
1: Oh, there it is. Well, I've saved you the phone call for next time. But you are in the draw to win that fantastic prize pack, which we'll do at the end of June. There is around $500 worth of Crowd and Andrews gear up for grabs, thanks to TMNH Mitre 10. Just hang on the line. Another chance for you to be a winner. It comes up again next hour. We'll do it at 25 past 7 here at 3GG.
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9: 13 degrees in Warrigal, 7 in Traralgon, 15 in Pakenham. From the Capital Radio 3GG newsroom, I'm Scott Maiman. The Premier insists her colleagues have not asked her to step aside after the latest freshwater strategy poll. According to the survey, Labor is said to be thumped at the November state election, and most voters think Jacinda Allen should be replaced as leader.
10: I'm determined to keep going and keep listening to Victorians, and my posture has always been to be a member of parliament and a leader that steps in, steps up and helps people. You don't step back now. Now is not the time for stepping back.
9: Less than 6 months out from the state election, polling shows Labor's primary vote has slumped to just 23. A new report is providing Gippsland farmers with a clear roadmap to reduce their reliance on imported fuels by switching to electrified machinery and locally produced biofuels. The report also calls for the fuel tax credit scheme to be capped at $50 million per claimant, which would limit big mining companies' capacity to claim under the scheme. Ellen Litchfield from the Farmers for Climate

0: private land being taken away from locals across Myrtlebank. The state government says it's had to find an alternative to get trucks away from the Sale Central Business District because of growing freight numbers. Wellington Shire Council has asked the Department of Transport and Planning to keep up with their discussions that involve impacted landholders. Cafe and restaurant owners are warning they'll need to hike prices significantly in order to cope with a series of new expenses. Wes Lambert, CEO of the Australian Restaurant and Cafe Association, says there'll be big increases, but operators won't see a profit.
1: A cup of coffee 50 years ago was 50 cents. Can you imagine if you'd have told people then that a cup of coffee would be $5.50 50 years later? They would have laughed you out of the room and said you're an idiot. Yeah. Well, guess what? Coffee's going to be $50 50 years from now. You can't call me an idiot because it's already happened.
0: From July, the minimum wage will increase to about $26 an hour or about $1,000 a week. Gippslanders are being urged to roll up their sleeves this National Blood Donors Week. More than 75,000 donations are required each year to keep up with demand for children alone. Red Cross Lifeblood's Hannah Raymond says donors from across Gippsland play a vital role.
2: Whether someone's living with an immune condition, undergoing cancer treatment or recovering from trauma, blood donation is the reason these life-saving treatments are possible and gives people hope in some of their hardest moments.
3: 3GG Local Sport.
0: Collingwood says it's confident it'll remain a destination club after the Pies slipped to a fourth loss in five games last weekend. The club remains in the market for a tall forward and Lachie Neale is continuing to be linked with a move to the club. Coach Craig McRae telling Fox Footy the club is still an attraction.
4: I'm impatient to get the right people in our environment and also get get our list to a state where we can compete.
0: And that's the latest news update. I'm Scott Maiman from the Capital Radio Newsroom.
3: 3GG. Time saver traffic. Accident towing Gippsland. Prompt and professional attention from Bunyip to Mallacoota and right across South Gippsland.
5: A bit of congestion starting to build in Warragul this morning, just on Howard Street heading northbound approaching Alfred Street. Otherwise, having a look at your run into Melbourne, a smooth run on the Princes Freeway for your Wednesday morning. As well as the Pakenham Bypass, you have a great run through to the Monash Freeway, where you will hit a bit of traffic from the Princes Highway to Belgrave Helen Road, then from the East Link through to Warragul Road. 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
0: Unleaded is $1.79 at the BP in Currumburra, $1.87 at the Caltex Tywin Lower, and $1.64 at the Mobil in Warragul.
3: 3GG's four-day forecast.
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8: Kate from the Weather Bureau.
9: A very good morning to you. How are you?
10: I'm doing well, thanks. How's it going?
8: Yeah, not too bad at all. A little bit drizzly in some parts this morning. What are we expecting today?
10: A bit of an interesting day around today. As you say, a bit of drizzle around this morning. And really, we've got the potential for showers through the day today, but increasing later in the day as a cold front approaches from the west. So we've got some fairly windy conditions ahead of that change. We've got a warning for the more alpine parts where things are looking really quite windy around this morning. So if you're heading up to the hills, please do be aware. It is quite windy today ahead of this change. We are then expecting the more severe of those winds to ease off as we get later into the afternoon. And as we see this cold front making its way across, that does bring a renewed chance of showers as we get into the afternoon and evening. So certainly the potential for some wet conditions around as we go through later in the day today, as well as some showers through the day and a fairly blustery change making its way through. So certainly a day that you will be noticing the weather, although not particularly unusual for this time of year. So it's a fairly standard cold front making its way through situation today.
8: All right. What about any warnings?
10: Well, as far as those warnings are concerned, we do have a warning.

0: for the more alpine peaks. So with those winds, so please do be aware and check up on those warnings if you are heading up into the more alpine regions. Otherwise, for our coastal waters, we do have a strong wind warning for both the Central Coast and the Central Gippsland Coast today. So please make sure you are keeping across the latest there.
1: All righty, as we head towards the weekend, does it improve or is it just more of the same?
0: As we head towards the weekend, things get more settled and then they get windy again. So the situation is tomorrow we look at the potential for a lingering shower or two, and then a warmer day on Friday as we see those northerly winds get their way back in ahead of the next change, which is expected to make its way across over the beginning of the weekend. We could even see some wetter conditions with that change on the Saturday. So Saturday at the moment looking like the wettest of the days coming up before we see things settle down again on Sunday as the next ridge of high pressure moves in after that change. So fairly up and down as we see a series of fronts roll their way across the south of the country across the next few days.
1: Do my eyes deceive me, or am I looking at mostly sunny conditions both Sunday and Monday?
0: Look, there's the potential for a shower or two around on Monday, but that's only a fairly slim chance. So, look, it is if you're looking that far ahead and just imagining or
1: wishing
0: these days,
1: longingly,
0: where you bring something into occurrence because of thinking about it.
1: Exactly.
0: Look, there is certainly the potential for Sunday and Monday to both be some fairly nice days.
1: Fantastic. As always, you are the voice of reason. Kate, you have yourself a lovely day.
0: Thank you.
1: Talk to you soon. Maui right now sitting on 9 degrees. We've got 14 at Conwack, 13 at the Prom. Merbau North right now sitting on 12.
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1: There you are. Hey, welcome to Wednesday. Gerald Quigley will drop by in around about an hour from now. We'll have a chat with him. Particularly this one is for all the men. Are you okay? Yeah, let's ask that question, shall we? Even though it's not Are You Okay Day, which isn't until September. We're asking the question right now. Also coming up, another chance for you to get on to Gippsland's longest list of winners. You very well could very well be in the city of Chicago, the Windy City. Yes, at the home of the Chicago Bulls, no less, to see Eric Clapton. Another chance to get on the standby list soon, Double J.

0: see Eric Clapton live in Chicago with return airfares for two and $5,000 spending money. Another chance to get on the standby list coming up soon.
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0: Raspberry Beret on your Wednesday morning. Gippsland's Forever Classic 3GG on Wednesday. That feels a little bit like a Tuesday, doesn't it? Hey, there it is. Dixie, great to have your company. 14 away from 7. Here's a couple of things that are coming up, including the Red Shield Appeal concert, which is happening this Sunday. Your chance to check that out in Bourke Street, Warrigal at the Salvation Army. Come and enjoy an afternoon of music on Sunday at 2 p.m. Warrigal Salvation Army, 120 Bourke Street, featuring the Warrigal Salvation Army Band, the choir, the Trimbles Male Voices, and Melbourne Staff Songsters. 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It's the Gippsland Guide. Something else. Hey, this Friday, trivia. 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I'll apologise now. It's a great event. In fact, last year we couldn't fit any more in to the Drew and Country Club. 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We've got all the details about that, as well as the Wirral Lodge Trivia Night, which is coming up Saturday the 4th of July as well. Again, I'll be your master of mirth. 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

Well, the Bureau says today we are looking partly cloudy. Showers this afternoon and this evening. A bit of drizzle this morning, though. To contend with light winds, but a reasonable warm start. Top of 18 is what we're chasing. And that's the weather outside. Right now we're sitting on 13 degrees. And coming up after 7, Gerald Quigley will drop by from the House of Wellness. We'll also give you the chance to win. Yeah, your way all the way to Chicago to see the one and only Eric Clapton, all that and more still to come. Welcome to Wednesday.

0: Elton John, Gippsland, for the classic 531 Triple G. It is the local breakfast. It is three away from seven. Gerald Quigley after seven. Scott Maiman with Triple G. National and local news is only minutes away. And how's this? Here's a weird fact. Apparently, if you're over 60 years of age, there is a 1 in 300,000 chance of dying while you're at the movies. So if the higher prices at the ticket counter don't get you, then the prices at the candy bar will.
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12: 14 degrees in Warragul, 18 to Ralgan, 15 in Pakenham. From the Capital Radio 3GG newsroom, I'm Scott Maiman. Police are investigating a recent suspicious fire at the old Morwell Tech School. The blaze broke out late last Thursday afternoon. The abandoned building in Haywood Street was well alight when crews arrived on scene. It took crews about an hour to bring the fire under control. Investigations into the cause of the blaze are ongoing. The hospitality sector is warning prices will soon rise even further as businesses struggle to cope with a series of new costs. Nelson Scott reports.
13: From July, the minimum wage will increase to over $1,000 a week, and employers will also have to contribute superannuation on the same day they pay wages rather than quarterly. On top of this, businesses will no longer be able to pass on credit card surcharges to customers. Wes Lambert from the Restaurant and Cafe Association warns, as the industry struggles, patrons will inevitably have to wear the cost.
14: Put their prices up about 10% throughout the year.
13: Some businesses believe the changes could add around $200,000 a year in new costs. Nelson Scott, Canberra.
12: The recycling station in Fruin is currently not available. The Environment Protection Authority has suspended the registration of the facility due to what it says has been a non-compliance of conditions. Anyone who tries to drop off their waste at the station could receive a $10,000 fine. Jacinda Allen has vowed to see her leadership through, despite rumoured party discontent. And new polling showing Labor is on track to be thumped at the November state election. Kiara Parker reports.
15: The Premier insists she's all in, brushing off questions about her leadership after the latest freshwater strategy poll found a majority of voters believe it's time for her to be replaced as leader, 39% of those Labor voters. Jacinda Allen says her colleagues have not asked her to step aside.
16: No, I don't know who these people are, but again, navel-gazing does not help.
15: Less than 6 months out from the state election, polling shows Labor's primary vote has slumped to just 23. On a two-party preferred basis, the coalition now leads the ALP, putting it in the box seat to form government. The opposition's Matthew Guy says Victorians have had enough of Labor.
17: Labor's had 12 years. They've driven the state into the ground. They're now debating who should lead them. Victorians aren't looking for a change in Premier. They're looking for a change in government.
15: Kiara Parker, Melbourne.
12: Gippsland South Nationals MP Danny O'Brien says schools in his electorate are in need of infrastructure funding. Mr O'Brien has highlighted in State Parliament last week a number of long-promised education projects that have remained undelivered despite years of community advocacy and commitment from the state government. He says some of them have actually been included in the budget.
18: You know, primary school in the budget in 2022, and here we are 4 years later, still nothing's been done. Leeing Yatha Secondary College, funding provided or promised before the last election, still no project underway.
12: Africa's referee of the year has been denied entry to the United States ahead of the FIFA World Cup. Omar Atten held a valid visa but was turned away because his home nation, Somalia, is on President Donald Trump's banned travel list.
1: 3GG Local Sport.
12: Collingwood players go into their bye with just one win from their past five games, sitting outside the top eight. The Pies' eight-point loss to Melbourne on Monday, their fourth loss under 10 points this year. Forward Pat Lipinski admits it's frustrating to no longer be winning the close ones.
19: It is unfortunate, but I think from an optimistic standpoint, it is good that we are in these games where thereabouts, so hopefully we can continue working and continue to get better and hopefully win more of these close games in the second half of the year and really push towards finals.
12: And that's the latest news update. I'm Scott Maiman from the Capital Radio Newsroom.
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20: There's a bit of congestion in Druin this morning on Main South Road after the Summerhill Boulevard. Otherwise, having a look at your run into Melbourne, we are flying through on the Princes Freeway in the Pakenham Bypass as a green run for your Wednesday morning. Once you get onto the Monash Freeway, you will hit a bit of congestion from the Princes Highway to Belgrave Helen Road, then from the East Link through to Warragul Road. 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Peace of mind driving. More traffic soon on 3GG's Local Breakfast.
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12: Unleaded is $1.79 at the BP in Currumbarra, $1.87 at the Caltex Tywin Lower, and $1.64 at the Mobil in Warragul.
1: 3GG's four-day forecast for Southern Stock Feeds, offering fully customised dairy, beef and sheep pellets.
0: Some showers about this morning. Looking cloudy for the remainder of your Wednesday. Yeah, we're looking at some showers again, becoming heavier this afternoon and this evening. Some light winds around as well, down to 9 degrees overnight. Tomorrow, cloudy again, some showers earlier morning. Light winds a Thursday, top of 16 degrees for Friday. Partly cloudy at 19 and showers in 18 at this stage on Saturday. Today we're chasing 8 for Mount Baw-Baw, 17 for the Prom, 19 for Maui, 18 for the West right now. Inverloch's on 9 degrees. Morwell is sitting on 9. And we've got 12 degrees at Yarram.
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0: Coming up very soon, GQ. No, not the magazine. Although he is rather stylish, the one and only Gerald Quigley drops by from the House of Wellness. We'll be chatting with him in a matter of minutes. Also coming up, another chance for you to win. 3GG's Ultimate Ear Test. This is worth 670. And even if you're not right, get the name of it. You could win for yourself the magnificence that is the prize pack valued at nearly $500 just by having a guess. You don't have to be right. You just have to have a crack. Thanks to TMH Mart at 10. We'll get to that soon. Right now, St. John Parr after Madonna.

0: from the movie of the very same name, John Parr. Sonomo's Fire from a classic 531 3GG on this Wednesday. It feels like a Tuesday. And we've got to wait until September to that Friday grand final public holiday, which just, it doesn't make any sense. I prefer it to be on a Monday. Even though it's still a long weekend, I'd still prefer it to be on a Monday. Just saying. It's Forever Classic, 3GG. It is the local breakfast, and you know what? It is just on 16 past 7. Time right now to talk to the man who is all about, well, I keep seeing him pop up on Suvenate ads. Good morning to you, Gerald Quigley.
1: Let's just sort that one out, Andrew. This is reporting the research, okay?
0: Yes.
1: So I'm reporting the research of a medical food.
0: Yes.
1: Which you have interpreted as advertising. But it's
0: no, not,
1: not
0: at all.
1: Reporting the research.
0: No, no, no. All I'm saying is I'm just seeing you on the TV.
1: Oh, okay.
0: Spreading the good word of Suvenate is what I'm saying.
1: June, Andrew, is Men's Health Month. And usually when I think of healthy, strong men, I envisage you in your shorts with those white legs, absolute supreme athlete. But I wanted just, lucky John Blackman's not here because he'd be piling on as well.
0: Of course he would.
1: I want to focus this morning on our men's mental fitness.
0: Oh, mental fitness.
1: Mental fit. How mentally fit you are and the average bloke is, and mainly talking between the ages of 15 and 40, which is where the highest suicide rates are in men in Australia.
0: Yep.
1: And they are horrific figures that no one talks about because it's not considered helpful, and I think it should be considered helpful. We talk about the road toll, and we talk about this and that, and we don't talk about something which is inherent and behind the scenes that is almost like a secret hidden behind many families, and we should be able to help them a lot better. So mental fitness means that you have the ability to recognize how you're traveling, and that can often be helped by ringing a mate or a bloke, another bloke, and saying, have you got time for a catch-up?
0: Yeah.
1: Or in reverse, and I'm sure you probably, as I have, you've probably got friends who would benefit from a call saying, how are you travelling? I noticed this happened recently. Are you okay? These are the sorts of things that blokes don't do well. Women call themselves, they call their cohort together, and they sort out their health issues fairly quickly. We don't.
0: No.
1: And we don't know quite how to break the seal in that little secret atmosphere we have around ourselves. So my plea this morning is if you know of someone that is struggling, or even if they're not struggling, you might ring them and say, how are you getting on?
0: Yeah.
1: Can we catch up?
0: Sounds good.
1: Now, that might mean a tea or a coffee or going for a walk or whatever, but at least it will make you feel better, so it'll increase your mental fitness, and it may make a huge difference to their mental fitness as well, because we've got to start somewhere. The mental health space, we talk about what it, and no one really defines what it is, but we've got to be specific in making sure we understand that we can break the ice by just those simple words. How are you getting on? Tell me how you feel. What's happening in your world? Let's catch up. And we've got to teach blokes to do that better.
0: We need to do this more often because, of course, we've got Are You OK Day, which is in September of every year.
1: Yes.
0: We need to kind of do that more. We need to kind of, as a population of male men, we have a tendency to kind of bury stuff down when we really shouldn't. We should be talking openly about it with people that we trust.
1: And I think regional areas in this particular atmosphere, Andrew, are neglected enormously. There is a charity which is called Gotcha for Life, which Gus Warland, I'm sure you've come across, Sydney radio broadcaster, and he takes a couple of rugby players out to regional New South Wales, and they're out in the middle of nowhere, and they'll have 200-plus blokes drive for hours to come along to a night where they can listen to him speak and the rugby blokes speak as well about battles they've had, just to show that there's no differentiation here, whether you're driving a tractor or you're working in an office or you're on doing a radio program. We all face the same challenges, but we've got to make sure that we understand what impact that can have on our own mental fitness and where we go to try and do some repairing if needed.
0: Sage words of advice. Are you okay, Gerald Quigley?
1: Look, I'm particularly well. I'd be a little better if my team won a few more games. I don't really like any time. I've been to Adelaide Oval and I've seen Geelong win and I've seen Geelong lose, and it's not a nice place to go, but they seem to have something against anything with VIC in front of it. But look, it gives us a little bit of joy at weekends and a distraction from all the things going on around us, doesn't it?
0: 100%. Gerald Quigley would love to hear from you if you've got a question for Gerald. Reach out to him. Just go to the Google machine, type in Gerald Quigley, House of Wellness, and get in contact with him, and he will reply post-haste. As always, an absolute pleasure to talk to you on a Wednesday.
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0: Well, we are looking at a bit of a grey old drizzly start of the day. Showers increasing today at top. Round about 18 degrees. We, right now, sitting on 13. And are you ready? Here we go. Put your guess to the test, I dares you. That is it. right there. I need you to identify it. Win the money, even if you don't win the money, just by having a guess. You don't have to be right. You can walk away, quite possibly, with a $500 prize pack thanks to Grant and Andrew. So, what are you waiting for? Give me a call right now, the number 56222444. Give us a call. Put your guess to the test. You never know, you could jag the money. Thanks to TMLH Minor 10, the ultimate ear test. 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

0: M&H Mitre 10, George Street Mowing. It's the sound that has Gippsland guessing. Three double G's ultimate ear test.
1: Carmen is our one thank you wave this morning. Good morning to you, Carmen. How was your long weekend? Was it all right?
2: It was fantastic. Had a friend down from Melbourne, nice. And the weather was great. Went to French Island, went for walks on the beach. Dinner's out. Awesome. It was
1: lovely. Sounds absolutely fantastic. That's the way to while away the weekend. And, of course, the way to start your week, of course, the midweek, is to have a crack at the ultimate ear test. Hopefully, you've got the right answer for me. Thanks to TMLH Mitre 10. It is an everyday item. That's the only clue we've given away thus far. What do you think, Carmen?
2: You have a snap lock bag.
1: Yes.
2: And you snap it.
1: Ooh, kind of the, or they, some people call them a Ziploc bag.
2: Or
1: I know the one
2: lock.
1: You're talking about.
2: Yep.
1: I used that very item on the weekend. I'd made some risotto over the weekend. Actually, it was a paella.
2: Yummy.
1: But I'd used some Spanish onion, but I didn't use it all, so I actually put it away in the Ziploc bag. I can tell you this, Carmen of Wonthaggy, no, we're not doing that. But
2: thank you anyway.
1: Well, you know
2: have
1: what?
2: A great day.
1: You have an awesome day. You're in the draw to win that fantastic prize pack at the end of June as well. Latest from the newsroom is only minutes away. Here are 3GG.
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3: 14 degrees in Warrigal, 18 to Ralgan, 15 in Pakenham. From the Capital Radio 3GG newsroom, I'm Scott Maiman. Police are investigating a recent suspicious fire at the Old Morwell Tech School. The blaze broke out late last Thursday afternoon. The abandoned building in Haywood Street was well alight when crews arrived on scene. It took crews about an hour to bring the fire under control. Investigations into the cause of the blaze are ongoing. The hospitality sector is warning prices will soon rise even further as businesses struggle to cope with a series of new costs. Nelson Scott reports.
4: From July, the minimum wage will increase to over $1,000 a week, and employers will also have to contribute superannuation on the same day they pay wages rather than quarterly. On top of this, businesses will no longer be able to pass on credit card surcharges to customers. Wes Lambert from the Restaurant and Cafe Association warns, as the industry struggles, patrons will inevitably have to wear the cost.
5: Put their prices up about 10% throughout the year.
4: Some businesses believe the changes could add around $200,000 a year in new costs. Nelson Scott, Canberra.
3: The recycling station in Frewen is currently not available. The Environment Protection Authority has suspended the registration of the facility due to what it says has been a non-compliance of conditions. Anyone who tries to drop off their waste at the station could receive a $10,000 fine. Jacinta Allen has vowed to see her leadership through, despite rumoured party discontent, and new polling showing Labor is on track to be thumped at the November state election. Kiara Parker reports.
6: The Premier insists she's all in, brushing off questions about her leadership after the latest Freshwater Strategy poll found a majority of voters believe it's time for her to be replaced as leader. 39% of those Labor voters. Jacinta Allen says her colleagues have not asked her to step aside.
7: No, I don't know who these people are, but again, navel gazing does not help.
6: Less than 6 months out from the state election, polling shows Labor's primary vote has slumped to just 23. On a two-party preferred basis, the coalition now leads the ALP, putting it in the box seat to form government. The opposition's Matthew Guy says Victorians have had enough of Labor.
8: Labor's had 12 years. They've driven the state into the ground. They're now debating who should lead them. Victorians aren't looking for a change in Premier. They're looking for a change in government.
6: Kiara Parker, Melbourne.
3: Gippsland South Nationals MP Danny O'Brien says schools in his electorate are in need of infrastructure funding. Mr O'Brien has highlighted in State Parliament last week a number of long-promised education projects that have remained undelivered despite years of community advocacy and commitment from the state government. He says some of them have actually been included in the budget.
9: Yennara Primary School in the budget in 2022, and here we are 4 years later, still nothing has been done. Leongatha Secondary College, funding provided or promised before the last election, still no project underway.
3: Africa's referee of the year has been denied entry to the United States ahead of the FIFA World Cup. Omar Atten held a valid visa but was turned away because his home nation, Somalia, is on President Donald Trump's banned travel list.
1: 3GG Local Sport.
3: Collingwood players go into their bye with just one win from their past five games, sitting outside the top eight. The Pies' 8-point loss to Melbourne on Monday, their fourth loss under 10 points this year. Forward Pat Lipinski admits it's frustrating to no longer be winning the close ones.
10: It is unfortunate, but I think from an optimistic standpoint, it is good that we are in these games where thereabouts, so hopefully we can continue working and continue to get better and hopefully win more of these close games in the second half of the year and really push towards finals.
3: And that's the latest news update. I'm Scott Maiman from the Capital Radio Newsroom.
1: 3GG. Time saver traffic. Accident towing Gippsland. 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
11: A busy morning in Warragul on Victoria Street, just setting southbound approaching Smith Street. Otherwise, having a look at your run into Melbourne, we're looking great on the Princess Freeway this morning. Nice and quiet for your Wednesday. The Pakenham

0: Hype Bus is flying through as well. Once you do get onto the Monash Freeway, some traffic starts up at the Princess Highway to Belgrave Helen Road, then from the East Link through to Warrigal Road. 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
2: Unleaded. Here's $1.79 at the BP in Currumburra, $1.87 at the Caltex Tywin Lower, and $1.64 at the Mobil in Warrigal.
3: 3GG's four-day forecast.
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4: Some drizzle about this morning. Please take it easy on the roads. We are looking at some showers later this afternoon and this evening. Some light winds down to 9 degrees overnight. Tomorrow there's more of the showery stuff for your Thursday. Top around about 16 degrees and partly cloudy. Yes, looking ahead to Friday, partly cloudy, some morning fog, but then a sunny afternoon, top around 19 degrees, and cloudy with a shower or two in the afternoon and the evening on Saturday, and a top around about 18. Today, 8 for Mount Baw, 17 for the Prom, 19 for Moe, 18 for the West. Right now, Pakenham is sitting on 14 degrees. We've got 9 degrees at Moe and the Prom right now, 14.
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4: Hey, see you later, alligator. Remember that expression that was always a comeback to it? Some rather interesting ones. Maybe you've got one for me. 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I'd love to hear yours this morning. What's your response to see you later, alligator? You know, it's kind of a little bit like, you know, Vinnie Barbarino, you know, where it was up your nose with a rubber hose. Twice as far with a chocolate bar was my go-to comeback. So, see you later, alligator. What's your responses? We'll go over some of yours very soon. 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

0: One station, superstar experiences to be won. The longer you listen, the easier it is to make sure you're on the standby list. Be listening after 9 for even more chances, and there is still a chance for you to get on the standby list this morning, sometime soon. Listen out for that cue to call for your chance to win. Now, earlier on, I asked the question here at 3GG, what's your response to see you later, alligator? And you have come through in droves. Terry from Crawford Marine, his go-to is, gotta go, Buffalo. Sally of Maul came back with Toodaloo, Kangaroo. These are the responses to see you later, alligator, if someone says that to you. Keith of Traralgon reckons, be sweet, parakeet. Tata of Maui, gonna dip, potato chip, is her response. Russell of Maul, I'm out the door, dinosaur. Brenda of Wonthaggi, thank you for yours. Bye-bye, butterfly. Fred of Warrigal, okie-dokie, artichokey. These are the responses to if someone says to you, see you later, alligator. This one here from Charlie of Inverloch, which is so long, King Kong. Mal of Druin, thank you for yours. Take care, polar bear. And this one from Philippa of Currumburra. Give a hug, ladybug. There it is, your responses to see you later. Alligator.
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0: We are shaping up as a bit of a cloudy day today. Some showers about, most likely, this afternoon and this evening is when it'll get heavy. Live winds 18 for a top 13 degrees for you right now. Are you ready to add your name to Gippsland's longest list of winners? Yeah, jump on board the standby list to go and see the one and only Eric Clapton live in Chicago. Are you ready? 56222444 if you're not on the standby list already. Give me a call right now. And you could be one step closer to seeing Eric Clapton live. September 11th, the Chicago Center, the home of the Chicago Bulls. You could be there. Return airfares, 5K of spending money, and so much more, Double G.

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3: 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Let's handle the phones. Hello, 3GG. Who we got there?
4: Hi, Dixie. It's Linda from Leongather again.
3: Leongather again. Are you wanting to go to see Eric Clapton live in Chicago?
4: 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He is a brilliant guitarist.
3: 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Decades. You know, he's been entertaining the entire world with his songs. I loved his acoustic sessions. I loved his stuff with Cream as well. Do you have a favourite song at all that you'll be singing along at the top of your lungs to?
4: Yeah, Layla. 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
3: 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Linda, here's what you are one step closer to winning. Two tickets to see his show, the United Center, in Chicago's Friday, September 11. 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
4: Whoa.
3: 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Just stay on the line and there's more chances for you to add your name to Gippsland's longest list of winners. Yeah, another chance coming up soon here at Forever Classic 3GG.
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11: This is Budgie Baker. It's a tad warm out there, a little windy, and there is some moisture in the air, so it's not that nice a day to be on the snow, but dress for the conditions, and it might still be a little bit of fun. Lake Mountain Tobogganers will be waiting until tomorrow for their fun. Baw waiting for a good fall of snow to get the lifts open, hoping that happens soon for them. Bullup Burke Street is open. Nice snow cover, thanks to their snow factories. Falls Creek, they're going to get Mousetrap and Halley's Comet open for those wanting to put in a few turns. And at Hotham, the Summit Quad is the go for the better skiers and boarders, plus the Summit Trainer will be the place for those wanting to get in their first turns early in the season. 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
1: 14 degrees in Warragul, 8 in Traralgon, 15 in Pakenham. From the Capital Radio 3GG newsroom, I'm Scott Mayman. Neil Danaher will be farewelled and honoured at a state funeral today at the MCG. Tens of thousands of family, friends and fans will gather to say goodbye and thank you to the 2025 Australian of the Year. The service begins from 1 this afternoon. Investigations continue into the discovery earlier this month of human remains in the backyard of a Phillip Island property. The remains were found back in January by plumbers who'd been working on a septic tank on a Silverleaves holiday home. Police say the investigation could still take several months. Police in the Wellington area say they're scratching their heads after a couple was caught allegedly driving with drugs in the system. Alex Donkerty reports.
13: Back on May 30, police pulled a driver over on Sale Mafra Road in Sale as part of a planned operation on drug driving. A man in his 20s from Sale tested positive to methamphetamine. Police say it was his second offence and has been summoned to the Sale Magistrates Court. A short time later, a woman in her 20s from Sale picked him up. Police pulled her over on Reeve Street and she too tested positive for methamphetamine. She was fined $611. She'll also lose her licence for 6 months. Alex Stockerty, Capital Radio News.
1: Specified firewood collection areas remain open in South Gippsland until the end of the month. The designated state forest locations can be found thanks to interactive maps via Forest Fire Management Victoria. It comes with a warning, though. Officers can issue fines of more than $800 for those breaking the collection rules. The Premier says she's determined to keep going and is all in after the latest freshwater strategy poll found Labor is set to be thumped at the November state election and most voters think Jacinta Allen should be replaced as leader. She says her colleagues have not asked her to step aside.
14: No, absolutely not. And I've seen these reports. I don't know who these people are, but again, navel-gazing does not help. What helps is remains being focused on Victorians. I just want to make this clear too. When the going gets tough, the tough gets going and I am all in.
1: A machete-wielding teen accused of attempted carjacking in Melbourne's northwest has been freed on bail. Two Good Samaritans intervened to prevent the 16-year-old from making off with a woman's car at a shopping centre last Friday night, but he was granted bail due to his clean criminal record. Former Detective Charlie Bazina says the female victim may never recover.
15: She is terrified. She will not go about her normal business forever and a day now. You look at that footage. This 16-year-old towers over her. He's not a child, he's a man. Mm. And to be treated as such and then to be given bail is absolute disgrace.
1: NASA has announced the names of the four astronauts who'll be on the Artemis 3 mission to the moon late next year. The European Space Agency is playing a large role in the mission with an Italian among the crew.
16: Now on to our pilot, two-time flyer, ESA astronaut, the first Italian space station commander, an Italian Air Force colonel and test pilot, Luca Parmitano.
10: 3GG local sport.
1: Billy Frampton has copped a 3-week ban for rough conduct after his tackle on Melbourne's Brodie Miocek on Monday. Miocek underwent surgery for a fractured neck after his head hit the turf. Dual Brownlow medal winner Gary Abler Jr. and Essendon champ Dustin Fletcher have been inducted into the Australian Football Hall of Fame. And that's the latest news update. I'm Scott Mayman from the Capital Radio Newsroom.
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17: Still looking busy in Drouin this morning, just on Main South Road after the Summerhill Boulevard heading northbound. Otherwise, as for your run into Melbourne, the Princes Freeway, a bit of smoke on the roads due to an earlier fire through Garfield. Otherwise, once you get onto the Pakenham Bypass, it's clearing up with a good run to the Monash Freeway, where you will hit a bit of congestion from the Princes Highway to Belgrave Hallam Road, then from the East Link through to Warragul Road. 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
1: Unleaded is $1.79 at the BP in Currumburra, $1.87 at the Caltex Tywin Lower, and $1.64 at the Mobil in Warragul.
10: 3GG's four-day forecast for Southern Stock Feeds. 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
3: Cloudy, some annoying showers to contend with for the start of your Wednesday. We're looking cloudy. Some possible heavier showers later this afternoon and this evening. Some light winds. That's your Wednesday. Down to 9 degrees overnight tomorrow. Cloudy showers here in the early morning. Light wind 16. A partly cloudy 19 on this day till Friday. Saturday, nice ahead of some possible afternoon and evening showers. Top around 18 degrees. Today, 8 from our Bawbaw. We're chasing 17 for the Prom, 19 for Moe, 18 for the rest. And right now, out the front of the Thorpedale Bakery, it is right now sitting on 11 degrees. We've got 14 at Currumburra. Warragul right now sitting on 13.
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3: Linda of Leongatha is very happy with her lot in life. She's on the standby list, and so could you be if you're not already. Your chance? By listening longer right across your workday. As soon as you hear that cue to call, be caller 5 on 56222444, and you could be a winner. Hey, there it is, Dixie. Stick around. Another chance at the ultimate ear test. What caught my eye before 9? But coming up in a matter of minutes, let's open up the celebration book. If you know someone celebrating today, let me know. 56222444 is the number. It's as metal as anything after Tina Turner, a double G. You know.

0: It's Metal as Anything. This is Gippsland for the Classic 531 3GG. Great to have your company. Welcome to Wednesday, wherever you might be. Another chance for you to win with 3GG's Ultimate Ear Test. I'll be asking the question very soon, what that sound is, not only for the money, but to get in the draw to win a fantastic prize pack valued at nearly $500. Research says we should be getting at least 560 minutes of vigorous to moderate exercise every single week. When you work that out, that's 80 minutes per day. Researchers apparently were unable to follow up any other questions as everyone had to go out for a workout.
1: 3GG's local breakfast show.
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1: On this day.
0: Let's open up the archive and reveal what's happened on this day, June the 10th. The Australian Woman's Weekly was first published on this day in 1933. One of the most famous love stories of all time, Margaret Mitchell's Gone with the Wind, was first published on this day in 1936. On a flight from Hong Kong to Australia in 1964, the Beatles made an unscheduled stop in Darwin, where they were met by 500 fans. In 1978, John Travolta and Olivia Newton-John went to number one on the US singles chart with You're the One That I Want. Bob Geldof was knighted by the Queen on this day in 1986 for his humanitarian work. A sad day in music when R&B legend Ray Charles sadly passed away in 2004. He was 73. To 2018, a planetary dust storm causes NASA's Opportunity rover to cease communication from Mars. It was the very same day in 2018 that actor Vince Vaughn would be arrested for drunk driving and resisting arrest near Los Angeles. And finally, in 2022, actress Rebel Wilson comes out on Instagram. It emerges that an Australian newspaper had given her 27 hours to comment on their upcoming story on her new female partner. And that's a little of what's happened on this day, June the 10th.
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0: One past eight. Ooh, the sun's just poking its head out. That took me a little by surprise. Cloudy, some showers possibly later this afternoon and this evening, some light winds. A Wednesday top around about 18 degrees is what you can expect. 13, in fact, just gone to 14 degrees. It's thanks to the sun. Here, thanks to TMNH Mater 10, your chance to win $670 just by having a guess at that sound right there. Now, the sound is from an everyday item. There it is. Have a guess. Even if you're not right, you're in the draw to win that fantastic prize pack thanks to Crown and Andrews and TMNH Mater 10, valued at nearly $500. So go on, put your guess to the test. Here's the number to call, 56222444. Work your fingers to the phone right now, ladies and gentlemen. This is Grab a Classic 3GG. Good morning.

0: Simon H. Mitre 10, George Street, Maui. It's the sound that has Gippsland guessing. Three double G's ultimate ear test.
1: It is time to play 3GG's ultimate ear test. Let's go to the phones. Hello, 3GG. Who we got there?
2: Good morning, Dixie. It's Linda from Leongatha.
1: Hello, the lovely Linda from Leongatha. How are you?
2: I'm very well. And yourself, Dixie?
1: You know what? I'm looking forward to heading down, actually, to Leongatha to the RSL tonight for trivia at the RSL. Should be a little bit of fun. How have you been?
2: Really well. I'd love to come, but I don't drive and it's dark, so you know I don't really want to walk in the dark. But
1: no, that is a
2: In summer, if you're still doing it, I'd love to come and watch you.
1: I'd love to see you there. Now, Linda, are you ready to put your guess to the test?
2: I am. I'm really not sure if it's going to be right.
1: Well, you know what? Even if you're not, you could win this prize valued at around about $500. There's a heap of stuff in there, thanks to Crown and Andrews. What do you think?
2: Well, am I allowed to enter that twice?
1: Yeah, of course you are. You can enter as many times as you like. In fact, every guess you have at the Ultimate Ear Test is another entry into the draw.
2: Okay, well, I'll keep trying. Thank you.
1: So what is your guess for the Ultimate Ear Test?
2: All right, my guess for the Ultimate Ear Test is a toaster.
1: Toaster!
2: Popping up.
1: Yes. What's your favourite spread on toast?
2: Peanut butter and honey.
1: Oh, look at you go, mixing it up. I love just a little bit of butter now and again. I do appreciate some crunchy peanut butter and also too, a little bit of Vegemite. But
2: yes,
1: unfortunately...
2: Yes, butter and Vegemite is one of the top.
1: It is indeed. Unfortunately, it's not the top answer that we need to hear. That's not right, but you are in the draw to win that fantastic prize pack. Just hang on the line. There's another chance for you to be a winner tomorrow morning. Yeah, once we add another $10 to the jackpot, $680 could all be yours. Thanks to Team and H Mart at 10.
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11: 14 degrees in Warragul, 8 in Traralgon, 15 in Pakenham. From the Capital Radio 3GG newsroom, I'm Scott Mayman. Neil Danaher will be farewelled and honoured at a state funeral today at the MCG. Tens of thousands of family, friends and fans will gather to say goodbye and thank you to the 2025 Australian of the Year. The service begins from 1 this afternoon. Investigations continue into the discovery earlier this month of human remains in the backyard of a Phillip Island property. The remains were found back in January by plumbers who'd been working on a septic tank on a Silverleaves holiday home. Police say the investigation could still take several months. Police in the Wellington area say they're scratching their heads after a couple was caught allegedly driving with drugs in the system. Alex Donkerty reports.
12: Back on May 30, police pulled a driver over on

0: Richmond, Victoria. It comes with a warning, though. Officers can issue fines of more than $800 for those breaking the collection rules. The Premier says she's determined to keep going and is all in after the latest freshwater strategy poll found Labor is set to be thumped at the November state election, and most voters think Jacinta Allan should be replaced as leader. She says her colleagues have not asked her to step aside.
1: No, absolutely not. And I've seen these reports. I don't know who these people are, but again, navel-gazing does not help. What helps is remains being focused on Victorians. I just want to make this clear too. When the going gets tough, the tough gets going, and I am all in.
0: A machete-wielding teen accused of attempted carjacking in Melbourne's northwest has been freed on bail. Two Good Samaritans intervened to prevent the 16-year-old from making off with a woman's car at a shopping centre last Friday night, but he was granted bail due to his clean criminal record. Former Detective Charlie Bazina says the female victim may never recover.
2: She is terrified. She will not go about her normal business forever and a day now. You look at that footage. This 16-year-old towers over her. He's not a child, he's a man. And to be treated as such and then to be given bail is absolute disgrace.
0: NASA has announced the names of the four astronauts who'll be on the Artemis 3 mission to the moon late next year. The European Space Agency is playing a large role in the mission with an Italian among the crew.
3: Now on to our pilot, two-time flyer, ESA astronaut, the first Italian space station commander, an Italian Air Force colonel and test pilot, Luca Parmitano.
4: 3GG Local Sport.
0: Billy Frampton has copped a three-week ban for rough conduct after his tackle on Melbourne's Brodie Majacek on Monday. Majacek underwent surgery for a fractured neck after his head hit the turf. Dual Brownlow medal winner Gary Abler Jr. and Essendon champ Dustin Fletcher have been inducted into the Australian Football Hall of Fame. And that's the latest news update. I'm Scott Maiman from the Capital Radio Newsroom.
4: 3GG. Time saver traffic. Accident towing Gippsland. Prompt and professional attention from Bunyip to Mallacoota and right across South Gippsland.
5: Heavy delays in Warragul this morning on Queen Street approaching Smith Street, just heading eastbound. Otherwise, having a look at your run into Melbourne, the Princes Freeway, we are flying through. It's nice and clear through to the Pakenham Bypass, which is looking great for your Wednesday morning. No hold-ups or delays. Onto the Monash Freeway, you will hit a bit of congestion from the Princes Highway to Belgrave Helen Road, then from the East Link through to Warragul Road. Get ready for game time with snacks at your local IGA, like Red Rock Deli Chips, better than half price at $2.75. 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
0: Unleaded is $1.79 at the BP in Currumburra, $1.87 at the Caltex Tywin Lower, and $1.64 at the Mobil in Warragul.
4: 3GG's four-day forecast.
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7: We are, yes, in for a day that'll be a little unsettled as the day draws longer. We are looking at showers increasing. Later this afternoon, cloudy in the meantime, some light winds. Down to 9 degrees overnight. Tomorrow, more of the same. We are looking at a cloudy day, some morning showers, light winds. Hopefully they should clear. Top tomorrow of 16 degrees. Friday, partly cloudy, sunny afternoon, light winds 19, and showers at this stage, likely in the afternoon and the evening. Saturday, top around 18 degrees. Today, 8 for Mount Baw-Baw. We're looking at 17 for the Prom, 19 for Moe and 18 for the rest. And right now, Pakenham on 15, 14 at Yarram. Right now, Wonthaggi 15.
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7: If you happen to be coming along to the Leongatha RSL for trivia tonight, I'll give you

an answer inside the next 10. That could come in handy. You never know. That could get you the win. Also coming up, what caught my eye? And of course, a 30-minute music marathon with even more chances for you to get on the standby list to see Eric Clapton. You ready for me to start? Let's do it. Split Ends after this from Pat Benatar, Double G.

0: with Split Ends, who have been touring the country all over again. Yes, it was the first single I ever bought. I think it cost me around about 99 cents back in the day from Brash's. Yes, I See Red was the very first single that I ever bought back in, I think it was around about 1979, to be honest. It's Forever Classic 531, 3GG. Great to have your company this morning. It is just on a quarter to nine. And if you happen to be coming along to the Mullingather RSL for trivia tonight, kicks off from 6:30, Potna Palmer, $24. That is great value. The answer to question number five is a battleship. The answer to question number five is a battleship. So you never know. That could actually win you the game tonight. If you're coming along, I'd love to see you tonight. Mullingather RSL. But in the meantime,
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2: What caught our eye?
0: Japan, a country that is world-renowned for people who are extremely polite, quiet, and rather meek. Even their robbers, it turns out. A man in Japan walked into a bank, went up to the teller and asked her meekly, "Any idea how you rob a bank?" She replied, "No." And then she told him to leave. He then quietly turned, walked away. The security guard apparently stepped up, escorted him to the door, and on the way out, he noticed a blood stain in the man's trousers. Turns out, he'd stabbed himself in the leg with a knife that he'd planned to use in his heist. Here endeth the lesson.
1: 3GG is
3: 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To classic. After classic. We are Forever Classic 3GG.
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0: Start to dry up just a little, but still take it easy. Or are those school zones? We are. Are they even on? I think they're on holidays. Showers increasing later. Top of 18 degrees right now, 14.
1: And that's the weather outside.
0: Yeah. This is the local breakfast after 9:30 minutes. Commercial free. We'll get to that right now. The Jacksons, Double G.

0: 1927, the album Ish. 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Forever Classic, 3-level GES. 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Once we check in with Scott Mayman in the 3-level G newsroom, there's some of this on the way. It's the sound of Cheap Trick, The Flame. Hopefully, The Flame isn't blue. Noise Works. 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
8: 531 3GG's latest beach and surf conditions.
9: G'day there for Kilpcunda today. Fair conditions, 2 to 3 foot swell, 15 knot offshore wind in from the north, low tide to a metre just after midday, 15 in the drink and the same outside. For the island, port of fair conditions, 1 to 3 foot swell, 26 knot offshore wind in from the north, low tide to half a metre just before midday, 15 in the drink and the same outside. Get the model year 26.5 Ford Ranger Black Edition from 53k drive away participating dealers. 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I'm Andy and that's your 3GG surf report.
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13: 15 degrees in Warragul, 10 in Traralgon, 15 in Pakenham. From the Capital Radio 3GG newsroom, I'm Scott Mayman. An estimated $50,000 damage has been done to one of the greens at the Yallourn Golf Club. The damage was done on May the 15th. Police say four riders entered the 10th green and carried out burnouts and skids. The damage was deep on the grounds. The incident comes as the club celebrates its 100th anniversary. The club committee says it's been left devastated by the incident. A raffle was held over the long weekend to help raise funds to repair the damage. Barbecues Galore is closing its doors, including the business in Traralgon, with hundreds of workers nationwide facing redundancy. Jeff Tyler reports.
14: The retail chain entered into voluntary administration in February and has announced it was unable to find a buyer or complete a recapitalisation. It will shut its 62 company-owned stores in the coming weeks and is working through transitional arrangements with 27 stores owned by franchises. Barbecues Galore has approximately 500 employees, all of which are expected to lose their jobs. Jeff Tyler, Capital Radio News.
13: A shocking confirmation from the Melbourne Demons that Brodie Majacek fractured his neck during the Kings' birthday clash with Collingwood. The Demons say Majacek is up and walking after successfully undergoing surgery on Monday night. He was tackled headfirst onto the MCG turf by Billy Frampton. Morwell-based Labor Minister Harriet Shing says the decision to use drug-sniffing dogs in hospitals was one the government did not take lightly. Six major health services are now using drug detection canines. It comes after a recent haul of meth being sold inside a secure forensic hospital and open methamphetamine used inside regional hospitals. Ms. Shing says the decision is a result of increasing aggression against staff and patients.
15: We know that where there are specific drugs that make their way into wards, there are significant escalations in the risk to violence and risks of problems with safety. This is where, again, we want to make sure that where and as dogs are used for drug detection, they are used sparingly.
13: Passengers using the Pakenham and Cranbourne rail lines are now able to tap and go. Officials have moved forward with the plan to continue the rollout of the contactless ticketing system across the rail network, with more stations coming online next weekend. Australia's eSafety Commissioner Julie Inman-Grant has likened the under-16s social media ban to fencing an ocean. The comments come as new data shows about 70% of children are still accessing banned platforms. Independent MP Sophie Scomps says the ban is a very blunt instrument.
16: We get a lot of students through Parliament House. I always ask them, how many of you still on social media? Most of them are still on there.
11: 3GG Local Sport.
13: Braden Maynard has had scans on his dislocated shoulder. The Collingwood defender is optimistic of avoiding surgery and using some colourful words in his response.
17: Well, hopefully I can just strengthen the bastard and get back out there within a couple of weeks. But we'll see how we go. I mean, if I have to get surgery, I have to get surgery. But, yeah, I've been in these situations before and I've been able to sort of stick fat with it and strengthen it up and just sort of get on with it and just take the shit out of it. So
13: that's the latest news update. I'm Scott Maiman from the Capital Radio Newsroom.
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18: Looking busy in Trafalgar this morning on 7 Mile Road, just heading southbound approaching Waterloo Road. Otherwise, having a look at your run into Melbourne, we're flying through on the Princes Freeway. It's nice and clear for your Wednesday. The Pakenham Bypass does have a nice smooth run as well. You will hit a bit of congestion once you get onto the Monash Freeway from the Princes Highway to Belgrave Helen Road, then from the East Link through to Warragul Road. Pancreatic cancer numbers are outrageous and they need to change. 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That's the latest 3GG Time Saver Traffic.
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13: Unleaded is $1.79 at the BP in Currumburra, $1.87 at the Caltex Tywin Lower, and $1.64 at the Mobil in Warragul.
11: 3GG's four-day forecast for Southern Stock Feeds, offering fully customised dairy, beef and sheep pellets.
0: Cloudy, some increased showery activity later this afternoon and later this evening as well. Light winds, reasonable in the meantime, down to 9 degrees overnight tomorrow. Looking at a shower or two, possibly early morning. Light winds, then a cloudy top. Around 16 degrees, staying cloudy for Friday. It's sunny afternoon, light winds 19. And showers later in the day, Yes, a cloudy top Saturday of 18 degrees. Today, 8 for Mount Baw, Druin 18, 18 for Traralgon, Leongatha 18, 17 for the Prime right now, Currumburra is on 15 degrees. We've got 11 at Morwell and Inverloch right now sitting on 16.
11: 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Now, Dixie with another 30-minute music marathon.

0: 25:10. There is a Black Sorrows wrapping up another world-famous 30-minute music marathon from a classic 3GG. Great to have your company. Yeah, stick around for another chance for you to get on the standby list to see the one and only Eric Clapton. That comes up soon. So does the nicer weather in time for the weekend. We're looking cloudy. Yeah, some possible afternoon evening showers down at 9 overnight. Tomorrow, some early morning showers continuing, then a cloudy top around 16 degrees. Yeah, some morning fog ahead of a sunny Friday, 19 showers later in the day. Saturday, top around about 18. Right now, sitting on 15 degrees. Forever classic, 3GG.
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0: This is the station that reminds you to stay hydrated across your workday for the classic 3GG. Melissa Etheridge. This is Forever Classic 3GG, the station that very soon will give you another opportunity to get on the standby list to see the one, the only, the one and only Eric Clapton live in the one and only windy city that is Chicago. They'll have a chance to do that very soon, but tomorrow morning, $680 awaits for 3GG's ultimate ear test. Thanks to TMLH Mart at 10, your chance to guess the sound, win the money. Plus, this everyday item that sounds a little like this will also give you the chance to walk away with a fantastic prize pack valued at nearly $500 just by having a go. That's how simple it is. Have a crack tomorrow morning, 25 past 6, 25 past 7, and 25 past 8. It's an everyday item. Go and have a crack tomorrow. Here are Forever Classic, 3GG.
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0: Ah, yes, Mighty Marty. Again tomorrow morning with 3GG's Ultimate Ear Test. Make sure you put your guest to the test. You never know. It could pay dividends. One of two ways. One, money. $680 tomorrow. Or also, the prizes that are on offer just by having a guess and being wrong. There you go. You could be a winner regardless. Latest from the newsroom, only minutes away. Stand by Craig Pritchard on the other side of Scott Maiman with some of this. It's the sound of the Mac, 30 minutes commercial free. This awesome track from NXS is on the way, as is. As well as some rock set, we'll catch you for Thursday tomorrow morning for 5:30. Have a great day.
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10: 16 degrees in Warragul, it's 12 in Traralgon. In Pakenham, it's 16. From the Capital Radio 3GG newsroom, I'm Scott Maiman. The Premier insists her colleagues have not asked her to step aside after the latest freshwater strategy poll. According to the survey, Labor is said to be thumped at the November state election, and most voters think Jacinda Allen should be replaced as leader.
11: I'm determined to keep going and keep listening to Victorians, and my posture has always been to be a member of parliament and a leader that steps in, steps up and helps people. You don't step back now. Now is not the time for stepping back.
10: And with less than 6 months out from the state election, polling shows Labor's primary vote has slumped to just 23. Farmers for Climate Action is calling for greater action to improve the nation's energy sovereignty and support Gippsland farmers. A new report has provided a roadmap to reduce reliance on imported fuels by switching to electrified machinery and locally produced biofuels. The report also calls for the fuel tax credit scheme to be capped at $50 million per claimant. Ellen Litchfield from Farmers for Climate Action says the savings can be used to help Gippsland farmers transition into cleaner energy options.
12: Personally, I would love to see the government subsidising the use of biofuels, so then our farmers don't have to replace any of their current machinery but can quickly become less reliant on imported diesel. I also think that the savings that we could get from the capped diesel fuel rebate should go back to helping farmers adjust to the huge increase in diesel prices and new technologies that are out there, as well as improving our rural roads that we all know are pretty wrecked.
10: Several Gippsland families are calling on the state government to consider a different plan for the alternative trunk route in Sale so that the development can avoid impacting residential properties. The preferred route would require private land being taken away from locals across Myrtlebank. The state government says it's had to find an alternative to get trucks away from the Sale Central Business District because of growing freight numbers. Wellington Shire Council has asked the Department of Transport and Planning to keep up with their discussions that involve impacted landholders. Cafe and restaurant owners are warning they'll need to hike prices significantly in order to cope with a series of new expenses. Wes Lambert, CEO of the Australian Restaurant and Cafe Association, says there'll be big increases, but operators won't see a profit.
13: A cup of coffee 50 years ago was 50 cents. Can you imagine if you'd have told people then that a cup of coffee would be $5.50 50 years later? They would have laughed you out of the room and said you're an idiot. Yeah. Well, guess what? Coffee's going to be $50 50 years from now. You can't call me an idiot because it's already happened.
10: From July, the minimum wage will increase to about $26 an hour or about $1,000 a week. Gippslanders are being urged to roll up their sleeves this National Blood Donors Week. More than 75,000 donations are required each year to keep up with demand for children alone. Red Cross Lifeblood's Hannah Raymond says donors from across Gippsland play a vital role.
14: Whether someone's living with an immune condition, undergoing cancer treatment or recovering from trauma, blood donation is the reason these life-saving treatments are possible and gives people hope in some of their hardest moments.
1: 3GG Local Sport.